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2: Hi, this is Dan Buttry, veteran of the Iraq War. In August, our nation recognizes recipients of our nation's oldest Medal of Valor, the Purple Heart, cast in the image of the medal's founder, George Washington. Today, it's issued to a service member who was wounded or killed by enemy action. One such recipient from Milwaukee is known as the humble hero, George Banda. George pours his heart and soul into supporting all veterans and is a founding member of the Wisconsin chapter of the American GI Forum. Wounded in Vietnam, serving as a combat medic in the 101st Airborne, George's action earned him the Silver Star, Bronze Star for Valor, and Purple Heart. If there is an event in the Milwaukee area honoring veterans, George will be there quietly offering his support to others. Thank you for your service.
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6: 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When Trump pushes, Gwen Moore always pushes back. 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
5: 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She's looking for a local coffee shop. What does she do? Well, she pulls out her phone and types "best coffee shop near me."

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2: Hi, this is Dan Buttrey, combat veteran of the Iraq War. At the end of the Revolutionary War, George Washington established the Badge of Military Merit, recognizing incredible acts of valor during combat. The original heart-shaped ribbon made out of purple silk was first issued by Washington directly to three Revolutionary War veterans. On the 200th anniversary of Washington's birth, Wisconsin native Douglas MacArthur helped establish the Purple Heart Medal for military personnel wounded in combat. Today, approximately 1.9 million veterans have received this Medal of Valor, with August dedicated as Purple Heart Month, honoring all of our nation's heroes killed or wounded in combat.
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1: This is Marvin Gaye in Waterloo, Belgium. And we just got finished dubbing in Sexual Healing. 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

This is Lenny Green from The Quiet Storm on Jammin' 98.3. 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The Isley Brothers and the Commodores. 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
1: 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Lady came up to me and said, "Hey, Don, where you get that Jammin' 98.3 shirt from?" 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
1: Change doesn't start in Washington. 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That's why the Wisconsin primary election on August 11th is so important. 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On August 11th, let's show up, cast our ballots, and encourage our family, friends, and neighbors to vote too. 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
1: I was walking down the street the other day. Lady came up to me and said, "Hey, Don, where you get that Jammin' 98.3 shirt from?" I said, "I got it from the Jammin' 98.3 merch page. 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

0: said, yeah. Then she said, instead of going to order one, I'm just going to take yours. Then she hit me in the head. And now I'm lying on the ground. All of a sudden, this dog runs past me. I said, dog, where you going? He said, I'm going to get your shirt. I said, thank you. And while you're going to get my shirt, I'm going to order another one from the Jammin' 98.3 merch page. 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

Hey, hi, everybody. I am the Chief Rocker, Stephen St. James. And you've been wanting your own Southern Soul show? Well, now you got it. It's the Southern Soul Spectacular. This

0: Hi, this is John Ray from Jesiree Jewels, and it's time to celebrate a major milestone. 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

This is Lenny Green from The Quiet Storm on Gemini 3. Imagine spending an evening with two legendary groups who helped create the soundtrack to our lives. The Isley Brothers and the Commodores. Well, as you know, they're going to be live at the Wisconsin State Fair on Tuesday, August 11th. 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
1: Change doesn't start in Washington. 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That's why the Wisconsin primary election on August 11th is so important. 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On August 11th, let's show up, cast our ballots, and encourage our family, friends, and neighbors to vote too. 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

0: this incident may or may not have happened with Don when he was walking down the street.
1: I was walking down the street the other day. Lady came up to me and said, "Hey, Don, where you get that Jammin' 98.3 shirt from?" I said, "I got it from the Jammin' 98.3 merch page. You can

0: I said, yeah. Then she said, instead of going to order one, I'm just gonna take yours. Then she hit me in the head. And now I'm lying on the ground. All of a sudden, this dog runs past me. I said, dog, where you going? He said, I'm going to get your shirt. I said, thank you. And while you're going to get my shirt, I'm going to order another one from the Jammin' 98.3 merch page. 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

This is Lenny Green from The Quiet Storm on Jammin' 93. Imagine spending an evening with two legendary groups who helped create the soundtrack to our lives. The Isley Brothers and the Commodores. 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I'm Lenny Green during the Quiet Storm this week at 7 p.m. for your chance to win VIP tickets to see the Isley Brothers and the Commodores live at the Wisconsin State Fair on Tuesday, August 11th, and a chance to meet the Isley Brothers. 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
1: Shame doesn't start in Washington. 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That's why the Wisconsin primary election on August 11th is so important. 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On August 11th, let's show up, cast our ballots, and encourage our family, friends, and neighbors to vote too. 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

0: This incident may or may not have happened with Don when he was walking down the street.
1: 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Lady came up to me and said, "Hey, Don, where you get that Jammin' 98.3 shirt from?" I said, "I got it from the Jammin' 98.3 merch page."

0: said, yeah. Then she said, instead of going to order one, I'm just going to take yours. Then she hit me in the head. And now I'm lying on the ground. All of a sudden, this dog runs past me. I said, dog, where you going? He said, I'm going to get your shirt. I said, thank you. And while you're going to get my shirt, I'm going to order another one from the Jammin' 98.3 merch page. 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

0: 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It's Nick V and Eric V, the Baker Boys. 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

0: Breakfast is one of the most important meals of the day. 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

Fennel. This is Lenny Green from The Quiet Storm on Jam 93. Imagine spending an evening with two legendary groups who helped create the soundtrack to our lives. The Isley Brothers and the Commodores. 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I'm Lenny Green during the Quiet Storm this week at 7 p.m. for your chance to win VIP tickets to see the Isley Brothers and the Commodores live at the Wisconsin State Fair on Tuesday, August 11th, and a chance to meet the Isley Brothers. 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
1: Change doesn't start in Washington. 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
1: I was walking down the street the other day. Lady came up to me and said, "Hey, Don, where you get that Jammin' 98.3 shirt from?" I said, "I got it from the Jammin' 98.3 merch page. You

0: I said, yeah. Then she said, instead of going to order one, I'm just going to take yours. Then she hit me in the head. And now I'm lying on the ground. All of a sudden, this dog runs past me. I said, dog, where you going? He said, I'm going to get your shirt. I said, thank you. And while you're going to get my shirt, I'm going to order another one from the Jammin' 98.3 merch page. 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

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Imagine spending an evening with two legendary groups who helped create the soundtrack to our lives. The Isley Brothers and the Commodores. 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

0: Hi, this is John Ray from Jesiree Jewels, and it's time to celebrate a major milestone. 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
1: Hi, this is Dan Buttrey, combat veteran of the Iraq War. At the end of the Revolutionary War, George Washington established the Badge of Military Merit, recognizing incredible acts of valor during combat. The original heart-shaped ribbon, made out of purple silk, was first issued by Washington directly to three Revolutionary War veterans. On the 200th anniversary of Washington's birth, Wisconsin native Douglas MacArthur helped establish the Purple Heart Medal for military personnel wounded in combat. Today, approximately 1.9 million veterans have received this Medal of Valor, with August dedicated as Purple Heart Month, honoring all of our nation's heroes killed or wounded in combat.
0: Ewald Automotive and Jammin' 98.3 remain committed to serving southeastern Wisconsin's veterans and the families of veterans with the utmost dignity and excellence.
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1: I was walking down the street the other day. Lady came up to me and said, "Hey, Don, where you get that Jammin' 98.3 shirt from?" I said, "I got it from the Jammin' 98.3 merch page. You can

0: said, yeah. Then she said, instead of going to order one, I'm just going to take yours. Then she hit me in the head. And now I'm lying on the ground. All of a sudden, this dog runs past me. I said, dog, where you going? He said, I'm going to get your shirt. I said, thank you. And while you're going to get my shirt, I'm going to order another one from the Jammin' 98.3 merch page. 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
1: 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Comedian J.J. Williamson, Trey G. It is the weekend, and coming up, guys, Trey G says he needs our help making a decision. 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

0: this incident may or may not have happened with Don when he was walking down the street.
1: I was walking down the street the other day. Lady came up to me and said, "Hey, Don, where you get that Jammin' 98.3 shirt from?" I said, "I got it from the Jammin' 98.3 merch page."

0: I said, yeah. Then she said, instead of going to order one, I'm just going to take yours. Then she hit me in the head. And now I'm lying on the ground. All of a sudden, this dog runs past me. I said, dog, where you going? He said, I'm going to get your shirt. I said, thank you. And while you're going to get my shirt, I'm going to order another one from the Jammin' 98.3 merch page. 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
2: Guess what? We're all here. There is Trey G, comedian J.J. Williamson. We were talking to Sean. Sean, you still there, right? Sean?
3: Yes.
2: Okay, I wasn't sure now. So Sean, he hit us up. Sean said he wanted to be on Date Fail. And he said he went on a date with a girl. He saw her on his friend's IG page. The friend set him up. They go out on a date, right? Am I getting this right now, Sean? Y'all go out on a date.
3: Yes.
2: You had a great time. You don't think you did anything wrong. Sean said he looks good. On a scale of 1 to 10, he's about a 10 and a half. He says she listened and everything else. Now, his whole thing is he thinks she's married. He thinks she must be married because there's no way that she would not be attracted to him and block him. She's blocked him, everybody. And he doesn't understand why. So guess what, Sean? We're going to call her. You be quiet, please.
3: Okay.
2: If you can. Here we go.
4: Hello?
2: Hi, is Carrie there?
4: Yeah, this is Carrie.
2: Hey, Carrie, it's Dee Dee from the radio station along with Trey G and comedian J.J. Williams. Hey, how you doing?
4: Oh, I'm doing good. What's going on?
2: Comedian J.J. Williamson has a friend who said they went on a date with you. We wanted to know if we could talk to you about it.
4: Yeah, we can.
2: Okay. Well, he says his friend is a guy named Sean.
4: It was a nice date. Like, before we went out, he seemed super nice. We were having a good time, vibing. He was texting me back fast. Like, I was super into him. And then when we went on the date, he was just so rude. Like, he was constantly, anything I would say, he was one-upping me. He had something better every single time. He also, like, cut me off all the time, which is such a turn-off on me. Like, for instance, like, he asked me what kind of car I drove, and I told him I drove a Honda Accord. And then he was like, well, I had a Honda Civic. By the time I was 15, I paid for it myself cash. And I'm like, first of all, I don't believe that. But second of all, like, why, like, you asked me the question. It's not like he was, like, set me up. And, like, he would do that with, like, everything. Like, he asked me, like, where I like to vacation. And I was like, oh, I go to Hawaii once a year. And then he'd be like, well, I go to Dubai quarterly, and I have a penthouse in Dubai.
2: Okay. Hey, Carrie, that's all you needed to say. I get it now. I feel you. As a woman, that is a big turnoff. It's almost like he was bragging a little bit. At the same time,
4: yeah. He
2: was trying to impress you, but you're like, I'm not impressed by this. Like, just have a regular conversation.
4: No, totally. I mean, like, he might be confident. I don't know, whatever you want to call it, but it just was, like, too much. Like, I could probably be like, I had a bologna sandwich. He'd be like, well, I had a steak sandwich 2 years ago. Like, I can't.
2: Yeah. Well, listen, I got to be honest with you, Carrie. I'm going to be totally honest right now. He liked you. He thought that you guys had a great date. He really, really liked you a lot. He wanted to go out on another date with you because he reached out to us and went on the date. And he is actually on the line right now. He's here on the phone. Hello, Sean. You can now have your answer, Sean.
5: Man, are you serious, Doug? So you got mad because I'm relating to you. I'm just because what I did was better than what you did. That don't make no sense.
2: So I take it if I said I would pay for you guys to go on another date, you're not going?
4: I mean, I'll go by myself if you want to pay for my dinner or something.
5: Wow, really? You got to do me like that?
4: I don't really want to go with Sean.
2: Yeah, okay, Sean, she don't want to go on a date. We were going to pay for it and everything. It's a wrap, sir. In the future, though, for real, Sean, I mean, I'm kind of with Carrie on this. Figure out how to have a conversation. Yeah, just how to have, you know, a good dialogue and try to have some interest in other people a little bit, okay?
5: I'm just going to date more interesting people.
6: Oh,
5: I guess.
6: Wow.
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0: It's Dee Dee's Weekend Kickback. All right, so there he is, comedian J.J. Williamson, Trey G. Ooh. Hey, listen, coming up, psychic Kim Allen's got some news that she'd like to share with us about what's to come in all of our future. Mm. Plus, we're going to draw more paper for you with that $1,000 minute game. But up next, Retta Chicken Metcalf. This woman here is a serious boxer.
1: Yes.
0: We proud of her. We love when this woman comes in.
1: Ain't done with her.
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1: We love when this woman comes in.
2: Ain't done we though.
1: She got the best energy.
2: Man, my arm is hurting right now.
1: She punched you.
2: Yeah, man, I was talking north and she caught me off guard.
3: Well,
2: I need a sling.
1: Yeah, let me tell y'all something right now. This woman right here is about to go down in history. She's about to fight again. She is the MF champ. If you go to her page, she said her name is the real Slim Goody. AKA Chicken.
3: Come on.
1: The MF champ. Please welcome Miss Sheretta
2: McKay. Hey,
4: Come on, the champ is here.
3: Yes, Lord.
1: How you doing?
2: I'm doing great.
1: It's always good to see you. You know, you know, we're all a fan of yours because you have some of the best. Honestly, you have the best energy.
2: We love that in the room.
1: So let's talk first of all, Chicken. You're a boxer.
4: Yes.
1: Tell everybody about your history and how you got into boxing.
4: Well, everybody know me because I used to be whooping ass live at Exposure.
2: For real?
4: Yeah. You know what I'm saying? In the club,
2: right? Mm-hmm.
4: Where they was throwing money, so I was whooping ass for cash.
1: No.
2: Damn.
4: Yes.
1: Did you fight as a kid at all? Did you get into fights or anything?
4: A little bit, because I'm from Oak Cliff, so I did a little fight, but I was always the funny girl, the get money girl.
1: Yeah.
4: You know what I'm saying? But, shoot, I found another way to get some money.
1: You got hands.
4: And I had some hands.
1: Wow.
4: Yeah, so that's what it was.
1: Damn. Okay, so here it is. How many belts do you have?
4: I have the IBF world title belt.
1: Oh, yes. Come on now. That's my own world title.
4: But now I don't drop down to a new weight class now.
1: Uh-huh.
4: So I can be a two-time, two-division world champion.
1: Wait a minute. So this weight class is for women too?
4: Yeah. Okay, I wish I would go in there and try to fight Clarissa Shields.
2: Yeah, right. You ain't lying.
1: I didn't think about it like that. What is Clarissa's weight class?
4: Now she's finna fight at super middleweight, which is 160.
1: Okay.
4: I can't get to 160 to save my life.
2: That's what clothes on. That's with another human inside of me.
4: I was pregnant and I still won 160.
3: What would be your weight class considered? What would your
4: I'm
3: weight class
4: I'm 115. I'm going down to super bantam. I mean, super flyweight.
3: Gotcha.
1: Okay, super now flyweight. How much?
4: 115.
1: What? You got to get down to 115 pounds.
4: Yes.
2: Is that difficult to do?
4: No, not really, because I was just fighting at 118, so I'm just dropping down 3 more pounds, and I don't get super big over my weight, so I'm not, like, in fat camp.
2: Right. Mm-hmm.
4: So, I don't really have to do a lot of sweat, because if you just train hard and eat right, my weight just fall off.
1: What's fat camp?
4: Meaning that you pretty much, in the beginning of camp, you just worry about trying to get the weight off.
1: Because
4: you got guys who got to lose 30
1: and
4: 40 pounds.
2: Right. Mm-hmm.
4: With me, I'm just losing, like,
1: 10.
4: I ain't losing no 2. Hey, Diddy, I'm a little thick. Yeah, but I only have to lose like 10, between 10 and 15 pounds.
1: Okay.
4: Yeah. So, yeah, I'm pretty much eating.
3: Okay. I was about to say, what do that look like for you? Is it like drinking water? Is it a crash diet?
4: High protein. Yes, because thank God, even at my age, I still have a high metabolism.
3: Yo.
1: Wow.
4: So I have to keep eating. And then, I'm training at 115, 120 degree weather right now in Texas. Geez. So I'm literally walking in a gym and just sweating.
3: Right.
4: My camera guy, he just recorded me, and he's over there sweating.
1: You're able to do that.
4: So I'm able to do
2: that. When you say you got to get down to 115, let's say you at 116, why do they stop fights for 1 pound like that?
4: They don't. If they stop the fight, that mean that the fighter was scared to fight that person because they not stopping to fight for one pound.
2: Okay.
4: You just got to pay a fine.
2: You will have to pay a fine?
4: You have to pay a fine.
2: Oh, those fines be super high like
4: it
2: that?
4: It depends on how much money you making. Like me, I make some money, but they probably take $1,000 or $2,000 a pound. Jeez. But then you got guys like when Ryan Garcia came in overweight with Devin Haney, they be having to pay like $1 million. Oh,
2: now, that 115 is strictly for the weigh-in. Like you can the next day you can be 118.
4: The next day I could be 130.
2: Oh, really?
4: Yeah.
2: And fight.
4: Okay. That's why it's good that I'm going down in weight because a lot of those girls when I was fighting at the bigger weights at fight night, everybody like, dang, why she so big? She is bigger than me. They know how to gain their body back up so big, and I'm just a naturally slim chick.
1: Yeah. Yeah. So you ever fought somebody who was really big? They gave you a punch, and you were like, ouch.
4: What was the hit?
1: Where did you take the hit where you knew you were like, oh,
4: she
1: my God.
4: She hit me with a mean overhand. I said, my legs start shaking. I might be about to go down. I'm glad it was at the end of the round. My coach said, now you seen her best shot. I said, ooh, Jesus, I hope I don't never give you a best shot again.
2: I won't see
4: her
2: no more.
4: You know what I mean?
1: Right. Okay. Big, wait, big. We got to take a break, okay? I told y'all, when this woman walks in, the energy level in this show
2: is
1: great. With this woman right here, I'm talking about Sharetta Chicken Metcalf. This woman here is a serious boxer.
2: Yes.
1: We proud of her. More with her coming up. 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
1: Today's R&B and old school jamming 98.3. Guys are here. Let me see. There is Trey G, also comedian J.J. Williamson. And I told y'all, the energy goes up to a whole nother level, yes, level when this woman is in the building. Thanks. She is the IBF Bantamweight Champion, y'all. This woman right here, Sheretta Chicken Metcalf.
2: Hey. All right.
1: So, okay. So here's the thing. You signed with, how has your life changed when you signed with, oh, what is it?
4: MVP Most Valuable, yep, Promotions.
1: Mm-hmm.
4: Oh, it's Jake definitely Paul. Yeah, it's definitely a big thing. We promote it on the highest levels as far as like when we like now I'm finna fight on ESPN.
1: Yeah. Oh, wow. Come on.
4: Yes. So you know what I'm saying? And we're doing all women's cards, and that's nothing that's never happened on ESPN.
1: Right.
4: Yeah, so I'm the fight right before the co-main event.
1: Mm-hmm.
4: I'm fighting up against a former world champion, Amanda Gallet.
1: Wow.
4: About to put them hands on her. She's from Canada.
2: Put them hands on her.
4: Yeah, she's from Canada.
2: Bye-bye, Amanda.
4: Uh-oh. Yeah, she's from Canada, so I'm about to eat some Canadian bacon.
3: Come on.
2: Yeah.
3: Come on.
2: Yeah.
3: She popping like she from the DFW, bacon. For real.
1: Yeah.
3: You hear me?
1: I love
3: that. Let me ask you this, though. Do the spotlight, because now it's getting bigger. You know what I'm saying? Yeah. Do the spotlight ever get to you? Do you ever get nervous? Is it?
4: Really, the nerves was when I fought on that Netflix card.
3: Yeah.
4: We fought in Madison Square Garden.
1: Yeah. Right.
4: So even though we on ESPN, The arena's a little smaller now,
1: mm-hmm,
4: but I done been there before.
3: Of
4: now.
3: Course, yeah.
4: So right. Now it's just like when I get in the ring, I'd be like, girl,
3: I'm ready.
4: I'm ready.
3: Yeah,
4: what's up?
1: So did you think this was going to be your life when you got into boxing
4: of
1: or at all?
4: Of course not.
1: Really?
4: I did not. Because, I mean, I was just fighting the club just to take care of my kids.
1: Mm-hmm.
4: You know what I'm saying? And I was just like, another way to make money.
3: Right.
4: And so when I just started seeing the bigger picture in that, though, because I ended up meeting Floyd Mayweather when I got flew out to Miami to fight at the King of Diamonds. You know, he said I'm fighting at the King of Diamonds.
3: Yeah, 100%.
4: Yes, and so he met me, and he was like, oh, yeah, she fighting? Because he seen me fight before, and he picked me, and then when I won, I got paid by him.
3: That's hard.
4: So I said, oh, yeah, the sky's the limit now, so I just started hustling harder.
3: That's hard.
1: That's so beautiful to hear, right? It's like a dream come true life, and you get to meet all these celebs and do all of these different things. What is the big walkout song? What is your walkout song when you come out?
4: I'm coming out to that Toby Queen. She's your queen to be.
2: Hell to the night.
4: I'm telling you, I better watch ESPN because I'm going to come out there with all dance.
1: I thought you were going to say Young Miami going to come out there with you and spin that. Come on. Do something. You ain't going to have nobody with you, though? No celeb walking out with you?
4: Nah, not because I'm not the main event.
1: Oh, you can't. Okay.
4: I'm not the one that's be chosen, but I'm here because I put in the hard work.
3: Yeah.
4: You know what I'm saying? Yeah. I ain't letting no make me stop.
3: Come on.
4: That made me go harder.
3: I can't do it.
4: I'm finna show
1: you. Don't you love that when somebody tells you no?
4: Y'all love when they tell me I can't, because then I beat them up.
3: Because all my
4: fights are. Yeah.
3: I can't even look in your eyes after that.
4: Yeah.
1: She said when I beat them up.
3: My fights
4: will be like, okay, you probably can beat Metcalf. No. I'm finna show you why she can't beat me.
1: I know that's right. Now, you said you have kids. How many kids? Three?
4: Two or three?
1: Two boys.
4: Mm-hmm.
1: Now, when you go to parent-teacher conferences, are they scared when you walk in? Some of the female teachers be like, now, you know their mama is a professional boxer.
4: See, my kids, they don't be scared. They be like, okay, we at school, so we safe.
1: Okay.
4: My mom not gonna show out at school. Yeah.
1: Oh, yeah, mama show out.
4: Yeah, because, you know, school these days, they want to call the police and CPS. You know, back then, when I was little, my mom would whoop my butt in school.
3: In front of everybody.
4: And no police came. him or nothing. The teacher just was sitting right there.
1: Yeah, yeah. That's when you got them hands, Shoretta. That's it, mommy. You have a foundation. Yes. And tell everybody about it.
4: So it's called SLM Foundation. It's the initials of my name, Shoretta Levitt Metcalf, but it also means sisterhood, leadership, and mentorship.
1: Oh, okay.
2: Come
1: it.
2: On, Levitt.
4: Yeah, yeah.
2: Go ahead,
4: So
2: you ain't just really all chicken. Okay.
4: Yeah, I'm a little something else. With a little bit of dog in here.
1: Okay. So you have your foundation. I know you do a lot of good things and stuff and give back to the community.
4: Mm-hmm.
1: You have that. You're a mom. Tell everybody again when the big fight is.
4: It's going to be August 8th in Orlando live on ESPN.
3: We tapping in, too.
4: You're going to have to watch me.
1: Do you get triggered in the ring, though? Like, if somebody hits you so hard, and even though you guys may be
4: friends. I want my lick back.
1: Oh, okay.
4: I want my lick back. Yeah, we still could be friends, but I'm getting my lick back.
3: Spoken like a boxing YN.
4: Yeah, I want my lick back.
2: Hey, you ever been in the ring and boxing, man? You ever been like, damn, what the bell is that?
4: Shoot, yesterday. I started my cycle.
1: Oh, shoot. Oh, that's right. Yeah, we got to think about that.
4: Yes. Yeah, and it's so hot. And I'm 41. I said, Jesus. The girl I was born, she 30. Shoot, she came in. I thought, putting the bitch in the hell.
1: I like this lady, y'all.
4: You got Billy Jones on top of that.
1: You are so wonderful. I swear, yeah. I love meeting people with great energy like you. For real. You bring a light. You walk through this place as 100%. Soon as you walk in. I just want you to know I love you.
4: Thank you.
1: You guys have got to be watching ESPN on August 8th. She's going to be boxing live from Orlando, Florida. Also, make sure you follow her online. Let them know how to follow you.
4: Follow me on The Real Slim Goody. I'm talking about with D-A.
1: Duh.
4: The how we talk here in Dallas. Duh. Yeah.
1: Underscore.
4: Slim.
1: Underscore.
4: Goody.
1: There it is. Y'all gotta follow this woman. And let me tell you something. Every now and then she'll post up them cute pics. She be in there posing the damn.
4: Yeah, I gotta let them know, man. I beat you up, but I look sexy when I do it.
1: Come on. Please clap it up for this woman, Miss Shoretta Chicken Mecca.
3: All right.
1: It's Dee Dee's Weekend Kickback. Comedian J.J. Williamson and Trey G. All right, guys. Listen, coming up, psychic Kim Allen's got some news that she'd like to share with us about what's to come in all of our future.
2: Mm.
1: 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But up next, it's the Mad Minute Prank Call. 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
2: Hello.
3: So Jasmine, you hit us up and you said you were going to make your grandmama mad, right?
4: Yes, my Mimi.
3: Uh-oh, what you going to tell Mimi?
4: I'm going to tell her that her church is trying to get her banned because she be eating and snacking too much at church. And she play with her grandkids during the service and they just tired.
3: Oh, wow.
4: They
3: okay.
4: Tired of her. She bring right. Roaches.
3: Just call her.
5: Hello.
4: Mimi.
5: Mm-hmm.
4: I'm trying to figure out why St. Luke just called me telling me they trying to get a petition going to ban you from the church. They talking about...
5: They can't ban me from that church. Let me call this church.
4: No, Mimi. Let me tell you what they said. They said you be coming to church eating too much, like you be snacking and you don't even be paying attention to the service. And they said you be playing with your grandkids. You just eat too much. Like, they trying to get rid of you.
5: Girl, they can't get rid of me in their church. That's for doing that shit.
4: What? Nah, that church is trying to ban you. They said you be ignorant.
5: Let me call you back.
4: Not Mimi.
5: What?
4: I don't want you to call him yet because I'm trying to get
5: to your number. So how they going to call you?
4: I gave them my number yesterday when we tithed at church. When I put it on the tithing envelope. And I guess they been planning on this. And they was upset. They was calling you ignorant and everything. Like, talking about you bringing roaches and rodents.
5: God, that's stupid. Motherfucking ass.
3: This is some of the church members right now on the phone. How are you? Good morning, sister.
5: I'm fine. Who is this?
3: Etta.
5: Who is Etta?
3: I'm over there at the church, too, with you.
5: Don't call my motherfucking phone.
3: You on the Mad Minute?
5: Yeah!
3: It's a joke. It's a prank call.
5: Your motherfucking ass. Etta, bitch.
3: Yup. Hey, man.
5: Hey. Don't play with me like that.
4: I had to get you.
5: That's cold bloody. Y'all wrong. You don't mess with my church.
3: I know it. So you got to cuss Jasmine out.
5: So don't kick your ass.
3: All right. Y'all give it up for Jasmine and Mimi.
4: Thank you.
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2: It's Dee Dee's Weekend Kickback. All right, so Trey G's here, comedian J.J. Williamson. All right, guess what, you guys? On the way this weekend, we celebrate World Wide Web Day. Y'all remember that we used to put www before everything?
4: www. Boy.
5: I still do.
4: Do you?
5: Egg now.
4: I ain't know you.
5: Egg now. Nah. Yep. I forget. Nah, player.
2: I know, right? It's National Girlfriends Day.
4: My girlfriend.
2: Come on, now. Respect for Parents Day.
4: Come on now. All big
2: right?
4: one.
2: All right, coming big up next. One. If you're wondering what your financial future or love life looks like,
4: come on.
2: Guess what? Psychic astrologist Kim Allen will be here.
4: She got it.
2: So get ready to call in and talk to her. It happens in minutes. You're checking out Dee Dee's Weekend Kickback.

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1: And let me see. There's Trey G. Also, a comedian, J.J. Williamson, is with me. I love when it's the beginning of the month because we get a chance to talk to this woman. I'm talking about psychic astrologist Kim Ellis.
2: Hey, stop playing.
3: Good morning.
1: Good morning, Kim. All right, Kim, let's talk. You know, it's a whole new month. Tell me. Yes. You know, I'm a Capricorn. I'd like to know what's going on for corn season. Well, it's not corn season yet.
4: Corn season.
1: I call it corn season when it comes around. What? But I've been reading a lot of things about Capricorn. Like every time I, like this is the funny thing about your algorithm with social media. Yo. I'll see something about a Capricorn and next thing all of it starts coming up about who we are. But what's going on for Capricorns in the month of August?
3: So Capricorns are going to do very well in terms of their partnerships. There's going to be a lot of emphasis on partnerships, getting things right, getting things straight. And also there is a chance to build long-term wealth. Mm. So Capricorns are putting their roots down in situations that are important to them. It's family, it's home, and it's money. That's what's going to be happening for Capricorn.
1: Well, isn't that something to hear and see, huh?
2: Absolutely.
1: All right, here's another question. Comedian J.J. Williamson is a Virgo. He just dropped his unbelievable comedy special on YouTube. It's called Overlooked. Doing very well with the
2: numbers.
1: Doing
2: very wonderful with the numbers right now, man. So do you feel like this is going to continue? Is it going to expand? What did you see with you now finally releasing
1: his comedy special? And where is, his comedy, where is it going?
3: This is wonderful. So, first of all, happy birthday, Virgo. We are in Virgo season on the 22nd, so we start those Virgo birthdays.
1: I love Virgos.
4: Yeah, they good.
3: So this is going to be a good momentum for you. Virgos are going to be going up because next year, Jupiter's going to go into the sign of Virgo, and it means expansion and abundance. So this is a good start for you, JJ.
1: Wow, Thank you so much.
2: I love it,
1: JJ.
2: I love it.
1: Yeah, I think that's
2: expand.
1: Awesome.
2: Yeah.
1: Trey, what do you want to ask? Anything?
4: Kim, I got a lot of new things popping off, it feel like, for the month of August. What do you see my August shaping up to be? What's the biggest thing that's going to be happening for me in August?
1: Is it love? Are you thinking love?
4: Is it love? Is it business? I've been getting into a lot of hostings here lately.
3: Yes.
4: Yeah, a lot of
3: hostings. There's going to be more social events coming up for you, Cancer. And one more thing. So you're going to be out there in the public, but you're also going to be doing some things around your home. I don't know if you're going to be fixing up your home, tidying up your home.
4: Kim, leave me alone. Kim, leave me alone. You're too accurate. Leave me alone.
1: She is.
4: Leave me alone, Kim.
1: Kim, you got to stop right there. Hold on a second. He just complained about the fact that, you know, he's got his mom's house, right? Yeah. He inherited his mom's house. Yeah. And he was talking about all the things that have been going wrong. Yeah. And every day he walks in here in the studio and tells us something.
4: Cut off. Leave me alone.
1: It's true.
4: Leave me alone.
1: You see that, Kim?
4: What do you see, Kim?
3: Yes. So you're going to be fixing it up. You're going to be serious about it, though.
4: Yeah.
3: You're going to get a plan. You're going to put some money behind it. You're going to put some energy behind it. And you're going to make it comfortable because, you know, that is your kingdom. Right. Your home is your kingdom, and it's got to be right. You're going to start on it this month.
4: Wow. Okay, I like that, Kim. Yeah. I appreciate
2: that. So, in other words, you should have a tool belt.
1: So, Kim, I'm curious about this because you are a psychic astrologist, right?
3: Yes, uh-huh.
1: Okay. As a psychic, I'm curious about this because a lot of people talk about, you know, are there really, and do you believe in spirits? Like, there are people who will say that maybe a deceased family member came through and exposed family secrets or talk. Is that true? And
3: Yes. And, you know, it depends on, so you can look into a person's chart and see if they can have visitations from people from the on the other side. Uh-huh. It depends on where their Uranus is and where their Mercury is. Mm. And I have talked to several people. In fact, I know a woman right now. She's very dear to me. And she's always talking about she has visitations. Mm-hmm. And at first I was saying, maybe she needs some medication. Mm. But I've been knowing her too long. And I took a look at her chart and I said, she can be very sensitive to energies from the other side. Mm. And I do believe that's true.
1: Really? Now, what about this? What about, are there common signs that a loved one is trying to communicate with us? Like, if there's somebody listening right now, is there something that you know and you'll be like, this is a family member trying to communicate?
3: Well, first of all, smells. Mm. If you get like a smell, some kind of familiar smell, or if things just start dropping, like a picture fall off a shelf, or a book falls off a shelf, or you know, you just get a memory about something. And so this is a real story. A friend of mine who had worked with this guy in construction, his friend died. Mm-hmm. And a week after he died, he got this weird phone call with the sounding like the guy's voice. And it's like, I heard it too. And it's like, well, Did he owe you money? I don't know.
1: Wow.
4: And I owe you money. Oh, Lord.
1: Wow.
3: But that's it happens. Wild. It happens a lot. Because yeah. I think that there's a very thin veil, and there is another side, and they do walk amongst us. Mm-hmm. I truly believe that.
1: Thanks. I do, too. I swear, I could have swore. I smell every now and then in our house, and we had found out that our house had belonged to this woman. And every now and then, who had gotten older, and her kids put her in a nursing home, so I don't know what else happened. I think she passed away. But nonetheless, there have been times when I've walked in the house or walked somewhere in the house, and I smell a certain perfume that smells like an older lady.
4: I promise you.
1: I'd be like, okay, where's that smell coming from?
4: Oh, Lord.
1: And I do believe
3: that's a visitation.
1: That is? She wants to see her house? I think one day I said, hey, lady, we're taking care of it, sweetie. It's ours
4: She want to see her house.
1: Yeah, I start talking. I was on a gummy. It's ours now.
4: Oh, all right. No.
1: All right, listen.
2: Don't worry. You're going to get your mail.
1: All right, so here's the deal. 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The phone lines are open for you at 833-TALK-TO-DEEDEE.
2: That's 833-825-5233.
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0: It's Dee Dee's Weekend Kickback. We're all here. Trey G, comedian J.J. Williamson, also known as J.J. from the Sip. Two Peas. Now listen, let's talk about this. J.J. from the Sip, Two Peas, YouTube. Let's talk about it. Everybody has to subscribe to your YouTube channel.
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0: All weekend.
1: All weekend long. So please subscribe. Stop with

0: you doing, man? Funny from beginning to end.
1: Yeah, JJ has released his comedy special, and when I tell you, it is a 10 of 10.
0: Facts.
1: I'm really serious. It was everybody I talked to said, "Oh my God, I didn't know JJ was that funny." Who saw the sneak peek?
0: Right on. They can't. Yeah, for real.
1: So
0: man,
1: everybody,
0: so
1: make sure you go to YouTube, subscribe, and make sure you subscribe to his YouTube channel, The Real JJ from the Sip.
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1: All right, so we're on with psychic astrologist Kim Allen.
2: Yeah. All right.
1: So we want to know something. We want to know, what is your zodiac sign and what is your question for psychic astrologist Kim Allen? Is this Carlin?
3: Yeah, this is Carolyn.
1: Oh,
3: I'm a Libra, and I want to know, will I be successful again?
4: Oh, so let me just say right now, Venus is going to be going into your sun sign on the 6th, girl, and you're going to have a lot of opportunities for doors to open for you. So when you say successful again, are you talking about short-term success or long-term success?
3: I'm talking about long-term success.
4: So, well, Venus is going to be there to help you open doors. And right now, Mars is at the top of your chart. If you got some energy, girl, go get it now. This is going to be a good time for you because people are going to be very nice. Doors will be open, and you're going to be extremely charming. So it's going to work very well.
3: Oh, thank you.
1: All right. Thank you. And we appreciate you listening. I know it, right?
2: Charming.
1: Hey, good morning. Who is this?
5: Jamila.
1: Oh, Jamila, everybody.
2: Jamila, jam.
1: So, Jamila, here's the deal. We want to know, what is your zodiac sign and what is your question for psychic astrologist Kim Allen?
5: I am a Taurus, and I just have questions about my health.
4: So now this is very interesting because, you know, we have two eclipses coming up this month. We have the eclipse on the 12th and we have the eclipse on the 28th. Now that eclipse on the 12th is going to affect how you feel. I need you to take really good care of yourself. And if you're feeling that things are not right, have you made appointments for the doctor? Because that's really important.
5: Yes.
4: Good. So as long as you are following what you're supposed to do and not doing things that you know you're not supposed to do, things should work out well. But there is going to be a call for you to take better care of yourself, not work so hard, and not let people stress you out. Okay?
2: That's real.
5: Oof, okay.
1: Hold on a second. Jamila, do people stress you out a lot?
5: I have a family member that does.
1: Oh.
5: Yes.
1: Oh, there's a certain family member.
5: Yes.
1: You want to say which one it is?
5: It's my grandmother. She lives with us.
1: What's your grandmama be doing? What grandmama be doing?
5: It's just that generational difference.
1: Oh, okay. All right. Well, thank you very much for your call. We appreciate it. I was going to say, did she want you to get married or something? There's always that pressure.
2: I was just about to say.
5: No, I'm already married.
1: Oh, you're married?
5: It's just parenting style.
1: Parenting. Oh, she's trying to tell you how to raise your child. Okay. Uh-oh.
5: Yes.
1: All right. We got it. Thank you very much for your call. I appreciate it. Here's Devonna. Hey, Devonna.
6: I am a Cancer, and my question is, I have, my company is kind of going through some changes right now, and so I feel like I need to have a plan B put in place, and so I have a couple of business options, and I'm just trying to find out if any of those are going to actually come through.
4: Let me say this to you. Because Jupiter has shifted into your house of money, girl, it's about making that money. Not only that, but on the 12th, that new moon solar eclipse will be in your house of finances. Now, let me just say this to you. Opening a business is not going to be so easy because you got Saturn at the top of your chart. But that just means that you're going to do things the right way. So if you feel as though you need to start your own business, definitely do it within the next 12 months. And let's see what can happen in terms of your money growing. But this is a good time to get the, you know, lay the foundation for something better.
2: I love it.
6: Okay, great. Thank you.
1: Devonna,
6: so
1: are you there? Are you there?
6: Yes.
1: Okay,
6: yes,
1: I didn't know if you were here or not, if you were hooked up to an IV. I don't know.
7: For real. I'm like, boy.
2: Leave that woman alone. Yeah, she got a lot going on.
6: I was listening. I was listening to the information that was being given.
1: Yeah, we heard a beeping going on. I didn't know what was going on.
7: I was like, damn, is this it?
2: Devonna, don't mind him. Do not mind
6: him. Thank you
1: for listening. All right. Listen, here's the deal. You could be on and you could talk to psychic astrologist Kim Allen. Is there something going on in your life? You're trying to figure out what August is going to look like for you. She's on point. When I tell you this woman is on point, she already told Trey. We already knew. Trey got some problems with a house right now.
2: Yeah, but Kim said, look, them problems going to be settled and I'm going to come into some money to take care of them, what she said.
1: All right.
2: You got to read between the lines. Listen to what she's saying.
1: Here's the deal. If you have a question and you want to ask psychic astrologist Kim Allen, you could do so this morning. 833-TALK-TO-DeeDee.
7: That's 833-825-5233.
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1: 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And guess what? We're all here and we're on with psychic astrologist Kim Allen.
7: Yay! Woo, woo, woo, woo.
1: Now, Kim told me, you know, things are changing for me, but it's all going up is what Kim told me.
2: Yeah.
1: What'd she tell you, Trey?
2: Kim said I'm going to get my house in order.
1: Literally.
2: Literally. Not figuratively now. My physical place where I lay my head at every day. Kim said I'm going to get my house in order.
7: Yeah.
2: I got some good things coming on that side, and my money gonna grow a little bit.
1: All right, what about you?
7: Kim said I'm finna have a very successful comedy career, and I'm finna make me a little change as well.
1: Because JJ has his special on YouTube
7: right now.
1: Overlooked, and overnight the other day, I think it got, 20,000 views or more?
7: I'm at 25 now.
1: Overnight, which is great. Yeah, so,
7: push!
1: So listen, if you have a question for psychic astrologist Kim Allen, you can call right now. Hey, good morning. Who's this?
18: This is Jessica.
1: Hey, Jessica. So listen, what is your sign and what is your question for psychic astrologist Kim Allen?
18: My sign is Aries. And my question is, just give it to me straight.
4: Oh, in terms of Aries? Well, let me tell you what's going on. You just want a general reading, right?
2: Mm-hmm.
4: What's going on with Aries? Saturn, the planet of get your act together, is in your sun sign.
2: Okay.
4: And that means you cannot play games. Time is running out. Your chances for making a mistake are getting slimmer and slimmer.
2: Okay.
4: This is the time to take your life to a whole nother level. It is also a time for you to stop playing games with your money and stop being surrounded by people who don't take you serious. You are on a serious elevation right now, and you can expect only the best to come if you are serious about changing your life.
2: Level up.
18: Okay. All right. Okay.
1: You like that?
18: Yeah, I like that a whole lot.
1: All right. I like it. Thank you so much. We appreciate you listening. Hey, good morning. Who's this?
19: Good morning. This is Caitlin.
1: Okay, Caitlin's got it. I can

0: until Caitlin has a great energy, great and positive. I hear it. Okay, so Caitlin, what is your zodiac sign and what is your question for psychic astrologist Kim Allen?
1: I'm a Gemini, and my question is going to be, should I continue to give my mother grace, or should I cut ties with the drama?
2: Oh, that's kind of tough. So this is what I believe. I believe she is your mother. But you know, there are people that have difficult mothers. But she's still your mom. So you may have to just love her from afar. Don't allow her to give you mental, to send you to the psychiatrist, because people can. But I am saying that you can give her a little grace, but take care of yourself. Wellness is very important. I'm going to tell you why, Gemini. Uranus, the planet of craziness, is in your sun sign. And you don't need anything extra to drive you crazy.
3: Yes,
2: so I am just saying, you might need to see a therapist, love her from afar, give her grace, but don't allow anything anything or anyone to disrespect you, okay?
1: Ooh. Thank you so much. Should I encourage her to get the help that she needs?
2: Crazy people don't know that. Difficult people don't know that.
0: They don't? Wait, hold on a second. Wait, Kim, are you for real? Difficult people don't know they're difficult?
2: No, they think everybody else is the problem.
3: Is the problem. That's
0: Okay, hold on. Thank you.
3: Thanks, Caitlin.
0: All right, hold on a second. No, I need to know. Kim, I'm a Capricorn. Are Capricorns normally difficult? Are we difficult people? Am I a difficult person?
3: Oh, man.
2: No, what's happening to Capricorns are to the point.
0: Oh, okay.
2: You know, listen, it's either this way, the right way, or no way at all, so I don't know.
0: Okay, so we're not known to be difficult.
2: You are known to have things in structure, and if people don't like that, then there's a little problem.
3: I tell you who she's talking about, though. Them damn Gemini. Oh, okay. Now, I know she called about her mama, but them Geminis be just as crazy now. They be just as crazy. When I'm trying to kick my dough in one time, Kim.
0: All right.
4: They're still loose now.
0: So, wait, Kim, aren't Geminis the two people or something? They're nice and then mean?
2: They are the twins. And what is happening, Uranus, the planet of... You know, Uranus is the only planet that revolves on its side.
0: Mm-hmm.
2: When you go to the planetarium, all the other planets revolve around the sun, but they revolve on an axis. Uranus is the only one that wants to do things different, and Uranus is in the sign of Gemini. And oh boy, Gemini's got some stuff going on right now.
0: Look at Trey. Trey got a Gemini friend.
3: She done gave me the chills.
4: Anytime you rub your arm above the elbow,
3: Kim done gave me the chills.
0: Alright, here's our final call this morning. Hi, what is your name, your zodiac sign, and what's your question for psychic astrologist Kim Allen?
5: Hi, my name is Anaya. Mm-hmm. I am a Leo. My birthday is actually on the 9th.
3: Okay.
5: And I really just want to know, what does my future hold? I've been feeling like every time something good's coming, something bad's falling right behind it.
2: Oh, no. Let me say this to you. Well, that was last year. This is this year. This year, things have shifted. You don't feel something good coming your way. You should feel the winds of something wonderful coming your way, because Jupiter's in your sun sign. And not only that, but Venus right now is giving you a heads up. So I'm just going to say, enjoy your summer. And I want you to change your way of thinking. Don't think negative. Think positive.
3: Real talk.
0: Positive. I like that. All right, Anaya.
5: Yeah, thank you. Y'all have a good
0: one. You too. And focus on the positive now. Focus on the positive. There you go. All right, Kim, if somebody's listening right now and they want to get in touch with you, how do they find you?
2: They can contact me at KimAllen.com. That is KimAllen.com.
0: All right. We talk to her once a month, everybody. We get you all set for your month. And so for the month of August, about to be a good one. Make sure you reach out to her when you can. Give it up for psychic astrologist Kim Allen.
3: All right.
0: It's Dee Dee's Weekend Kickback. Everybody is here. Comedian J.J. Williamson, Trey G. Coming up later, guys, there are certain songs fellas don't want to hear their women playing. 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
1: We're going to play our $1,000 minute game. Yeah, I had to turn the mic on. These guys been in here laughing.
2: We need a camera in here, boy.
3: Man, for real. We need a camera in here, man.
1: Silly. Just silly.
2: We going to get canceled, but we need one.
1: We'll get canceled?
3: Yeah.
1: We sure will.
3: We going to be on Tasha K.
1: We would. All right, listen. Before we get into our $1,000 minute game, they said there is one drink or food item that they share the most, that people will share the most on social media. What is it? You know, everybody always got to be like, look at my meal, look at my meal. What is the one thing we share the most?
2: Spaghetti?
1: No.
2: No.
3: Damn.
2: Is it something with chicken in it?
1: No, I ain't giving no clues.
2: Man, come on.
3: We share all the time.
1: Yeah, a certain food that we like to take a picture of when we eat it, we always got to show everybody, look what I'm eating.
3: I'm going to say breakfast.
1: No.
2: Damn. Baked ziti.
1: What the hell is with you in this Italian food?
2: It just sounds fancy. Baked ziti sounds fancy.
1: I'm surprised y'all didn't say lobster or something.
2: Oh, yeah.
1: But guess what it is? It's shrimp.
2: Really?
1: They say people, for some reason, they say people show them eating shrimp or, you know, basically seafood a lot more than any other food online.
2: Okay. The roach of the sea is what people be trying to flex with.
1: Do you eat them?
2: I do eat them, but I only eat them fried. Oh. I don't eat no boiled shrimp.
1: Why? Because they're the roach of the sea?
2: No, I hate the way it tastes. It tastes like just like rubber meat.
1: So wait a minute. Do you eat crawfish or anything?
2: I eat crawfish, but I only eat it fried.
1: Damn. Okay.
3: I'm with Trey with that. It got to be fried.
2: Yes.
1: What? You eat fish?
2: Yeah,
1: but
2: I eat fish.
1: You only want it fried too?
2: Nah, I eat baked fish.
1: Oh, I was gonna say because it sounds to me like you just like fish sticks.
2: Yeah. Shut up.
3: It's gonna be baked, but the edge is gonna be burnt though.
2: Facts. I can't pull the heads off the crawfish.
1: Why?
2: I don't like it looking at me.
3: Yeah, for real.
1: Okay.
3: I pulled one out. One eye blinked on me. I had one that went eye blink and winked out. Oh no, I ain't eating that. Yeah. I don't think he's supposed to be in here.
1: All right, let's go.
4: Time to boss up with a bag. You got the answers. We got that bread. $1,000 all for you with the $1,000 minute game. Exclusively on DD in the Morning.
1: All right, so I think this is Yolanda. Hey, Yolanda.
5: Hey.
1: Well, good morning. How
2: Come
1: are
2: on.
1: You?
2: Energy?
5: I'm good. How are you guys?
1: We're fabulous. What you doing? Are you just getting off work or something? Because like Trey said, you got a lot of energy this morning.
2: Good energy.
5: No, I woke up and I said I'm calling today.
1: Okay.
5: I'm calling today.
2: You better affirm it.
1: Right, that's what I'm talking about.
2: Come on, affirmations.
1: Yolanda couldn't even sleep. It sounded like she's like, I'm waking up just to call in to Didi in the morning.
5: I'm trying to win this $1,000.
3: Yeah. You sound like you dialed every number but the last one until you woke up.
2: That's what we like.
1: Now listen.
2: That's what we like.
1: Yolanda, what you want to do with this money if you win this $1,000? What is it?
5: It's several things I could do with it. Mm. Pay a bill, catch a flight, take me out somewhere. I don't know.
1: Okay. Yeah. Well, let's see if we can get you this money. Here we go.
2: Come on.
6: Okay. JJ from the SIP.
7: Trey G.
6: JJ from the SIP. $20 bonus.
3: You got an extra dub right here, man. So look, Yolanda, if you don't know the answer, please say pass. We got time. We're going to come back to it, all right?
5: Okay.
3: Let's get this early morning money. Here we go. How many cards are in a standard deck of playing cards?
5: 52.
3: Okay, there you go. What is James Bond code name?
5: 007.
3: There it is. Weighing around 8 pounds, this is the human body's largest organ.
5: The heart?
3: Uh-uh.
5: The brain?
3: Uh-uh.
5: Pass.
3: Okay. Related to the internet, what does URL stand for?
5: I don't know the number. Pass. We'll come back.
3: Okay. Which country is the largest in the world?
5: Africa.
3: Uh-uh.
5: Pass.
3: Okay. Back. What was the first animal to ever be cloned?
5: Oh, man, you're giving me all the hard questions today. Pass.
3: All right. What is the fifth sign of the zodiac?
5: Cancer. Uh-uh. Leo.
3: Mm-hmm. Oh, there it is. The first iPhone was released in what year?
1: Damn.
3: Yeah.
1: Y'all said
5: that was amazing.
3: Yeah, I don't know about that. Yeah. Actually, we did 18 seconds on that one, didn't
5: we? I really feel like we did. Like,
1: yeah, y'all only got to 8.
3: That's all right.
1: All right, well, you got 3 out of 8. You got 3 out of 8. Here's what you missed. Weighing around 8 pounds, this is the human body's largest organ, skin. Relative to the internet, what does URL stand for? Uniform Resource Locator. I never knew that either.
3: I never knew that.
1: Which country is the largest in the world? Russia. What was the first animal to ever be cloned? Dolly the sheep. Yeah. Y'all remember that? Her name was Dolly.
2: How do you remember her name?
1: Yeah, Dolly the sheep. And the first iPhone was released in what year? 2007.
5: Seven.
1: Yep. All right, so listen, you got 3 out of 8. You're going to get $10.
5: Boy. I'll take it.
3: Yeah, you. It sounds like, hey, it sounds like you want to come back in here and take this test.
1: Yeah.
5: I do. I'm going to call y'all back tomorrow.
1: All right, hold on a second, Yolanda. You got 3 out of 8. That means you're going to get $10 for every correct answer. We added up as $30. But you know, nobody leaves the show with less than $50.
2: Hey. All right.
1: She spun the wheel and got the extra 20. Great job. So that's $50.
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1: Change doesn't start in Washington. 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
1: It's Dee Dee's weekend kickback. 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JJ Williamson, Trey G. Coming up in the next hour, everybody. 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

0: this incident may or may not have happened with Don when he was walking down the street.
1: 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Lady came up to me and said, "Hey, Don, where you get that Jammin' 98.3 shirt from?" I said, "I got it from the Jammin' 98.3 merch page. You

0: said, yeah. Then she said, instead of going to order one, I'm just going to take yours. Then she hit me in the head. And now I'm lying on the ground. All of a sudden, this dog runs past me. I said, dog, where you going? He said, I'm going to get your shirt. I said, thank you. And while you're going to get my shirt, I'm going to order another one from the Jammin' 98.3 merch page. 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
2: And let me tell you something right now. Trey G's with me. Also, comedian J.J. Williamson. You did it again, J.J.
3: I did it again, didn't it?
2: Yeah, you had to bring this one in.
3: Hey, man.
2: This one. Bring this comedian
3: hey,
2: in.
3: Man. Cause I just, we just
4: y'all know I can hear you.
2: Oh.
4: Yeah, man, I'm right here.
2: Y'all, please welcome comedian Tony
3: Robbins. Robbins!
4: Y'all embarrassed about me.
2: Oh, my God.
4: We got rules now?
2: Hold up.
4: Hey, man, put your shirt on. I don't get down like that.
3: No more.
2: I gotta tell y'all something. This man, he came in here. We've been laughing.
3: Since he walked in.
2: Good. You know what, Tony? What happened as a child? What's going on?
4: All I can say is I gotta pee.
2: Oh, God.
4: I'm 63. I ain't got time for this. Y'all supposed to do this on the phone with me.
2: There is no way. You look good.
4: Unhook my defibrillator.
3: Stop it.
4: Cut it out.
2: Tony, what kind of childhood did you have? Because somebody told me to have this much personality. Something must have been crazy in the house.
4: That's my mom.
2: Really? Your mom
4: was funny?
2: I
4: take out to my mom. I got sisters and my mom and me.
2: Oh, really?
4: All my sisters, yeah. But my sisters take out to my dad. I got sisters 3 years older than me.
2: Uh-huh.
4: But I look 15 years younger than them.
3: Oh, wow.
4: I got one sister younger than me. She look older than me.
2: Okay.
3: Oh, wow.
4: I got my mama's skin. I got my mama's energy.
2: Ooh,
4: thank you.
2: I know they mad. I'd be mad as hell.
4: Enough.
3: He say enough.
4: Oh, God. He brought me some coffee.
3: Did your siblings inherit the funny gene, too? Like, are they just as funny?
4: Yeah, but they can't get on stage.
2: No,
3: oh, why is that?
4: They don't do it in public. Well, as a family, a family gathering, they funnier than me.
3: Yeah,
4: really?
3: Yeah,
4: they be snapping on me. I'm snapping on their shirt. They snap on my lips.
2: No!
4: My muscles are sharp. Two of them is sharp, sharp.
3: Yeah. I normally hear it like that.
4: Then if they start losing, they'll throw something at you.
3: Oh, God.
4: Whatever they near, they'll kick you, they'll put you. My sister's tough. And my sister smacked me at a wedding. What's wrong with you? I heard you talk about the lady. So, slap me up. I'll uppercut you right now in front of all these people.
2: Tony, did they beat you up as a kid? Your older
4: sister?
2: Yeah,
4: they throw me around a little bit.
2: They
4: used to.
2: Yeah,
4: but if anybody touched me, you can hang it up. They got to go home and get their equipment.
3: Yeah. Oh, yeah. Equipment.
4: No, don't mess with him. That's Yvette's brother. Don't mess with him. Only mom windows broken out again. I'm from Detroit, Michigan, man. You know, we got to get down like that.
2: Oh, that's where you're from?
4: Yeah.
3: What up, though?
4: I'm talking about.
3: 100%. Speaking of what up, though, is what up, though, strictly Detroit? Is the
4: only
3: Detroit state, Michigan? Just
4: you can see anybody in Detroit, anybody from Detroit, no matter what age. You say what up, though? Do you know they from Detroit?
3: Detroit, right? Okay, 100%.
4: It's a calling.
3: Okay.
4: It's a thing.
2: Calling.
4: Like Mississippi, I'll go yonder.
3: Yeah.
2: Not yonder. You know yonder. What?
4: Oh, y'all say, stop kissing your sister.
3: Oh, no.
4: Your cousin. I don't know how to do it in Mississippi.
3: Yeah. Oh, God. Something like that, though.
4: Yeah. What you doing with shoes on? You trying to be different?
2: You trying to be different.
4: Now, you from Aquaman?
3: Aquaman.
4: I know he got a swim meet today.
3: Oh, God.
2: He's talking about our engineer with his skull cap. Okay.
4: His head is another one just like
2: Now, Tony, you're married, right?
4: You know I am. You can see the nerves. You see my hand. You see the stress. You see the stress.
2: What do you mean?
4: I got a house full of kids. You see the stress. I got a young wife, young life.
2: Wait a minute.
4: I'm 63 with teenagers.
2: Oh, my God. Oh, God. No.
4: You know, they don't understand why I smack them in the mouth every now and then. Because I can feel your eyes cussing at me.
3: Rock your eyes. You ain't lying.
2: Are you a funny parent? Like, do they laugh at you? Do they take you serious? What?
4: I'm taking my shows.
2: What?
4: Oh, wow. My kids see my show since they was four.
2: No.
4: Yeah.
2: You had them in the club at four?
4: Yeah, put them up in the top. They be in the balcony like this. I talk about how I'm doing their mom in bed. They go, Mom?
3: Uh-uh.
4: Do you believe that? Dad did that to you? Oh, my God, you're so nasty.
3: Oh, my God, man.
2: Wait a minute.
4: Yesterday, I bumped into a slave.
2: Uh-uh.
3: Oh, my God. What did he say to
4: you? What you doing out here? Man, lick your lips. Put your shirt on. We're free. It was hot.
2: He said he bumped into a slave.
3: Right. Slave.
2: Hold on. We got to take a break.
4: Hold on. You still married?
2: Yes, I am.
4: Oh, that's beautiful.
2: Yeah.
4: That's beautiful.
2: I see I have a ring on. I just don't wear it.
4: A lot of guys, they married women look like you. They mess up.
3: Yeah. You know, they think, they mess up.
4: Yeah. I got a dime. Let me go make some change out here. Give me all two
2: right.
4: nickels.
2: All right. More coming up with comedian Tony Roberts.
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0: It's Dee Dee's Weekend Kickback. Comedian J.J. Williamson, also Trey G here. 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
1: There is Trey G, comedian J.J. Williams. We've been laughing off the air just too hard at this man.
2: Who?
1: You! It's silly. I don't understand this.
2: Y'all just set me up.
1: What?
3: Not at all.
2: Lick your lips. The bottom one.
4: That bottom one.
2: That bottom one, boy.
1: Okay. So, Tony Roberts is in town, by the way. You're one of the funniest comedians.
2: I don't know, but you here.
1: Whatever.
3: Oh, God. Look how tall he is.
5: That's Chewbacca.
3: Stop.
1: Chewbacca.
4: Do you know us? Do you know us?
2: Why you work with him? But you're a beautiful Chewbacca.
4: Yeah, you're a beautiful Chewbacca.
2: I see the hair.
1: Tony.
2: I know you shaved your arms before you got here because it's company policy. But you the cute Chewbacca. Warrior Princess. I'm thinking Warrior Princess. He's saying Chewbacca.
1: Tony.
2: I'm thinking WNBA lesbian. But he said Chewbacca.
3: Oh, God.
1: I look like a WNBA lesbian.
2: I'm just saying, it could be, you know. That's your motorcycle outside.
3: Oh, God.
1: So, Tony, let's talk. You know, one of the funny things I love about you, Tony used to do radio, which is true to me. How long did you do it?
2: 2 years. I was doing the comedy club in San Francisco. I went to do the promo. Tony Scofield was there.
4: Yeah, Tony Scofield,
2: They didn't know we knew each other. Mm. We went at it.
1: Mm-mm.
3: Oh, wow.
2: We couldn't get an interview in. We went at it. We just kept saying the name of the comedy club, but we were smoking each other.
4: Right.
2: And everybody was cracking up. So they came in and grabbed me and said, can we talk to you for a minute? Soon I got out to offer me the job. And I told them no for 3 weeks.
1: Uh-huh.
2: And my agent said, why don't you just do it? You know, it's like an hour and a half from my house. So I do it. They gave me a condo and everything, you know, but we was fighting. I knew I can be funny without any bad language or anything.
1: Right,
2: I knew
1: that. Yeah.
2: But I didn't know how, if I can't see the people.
1: It's hard for you to do
2: that.
1: You
2: know, but I grabbed it 2-3 weeks. I was fired. Yeah. I was in their cars. You know what they loved about me there out there? I didn't have no, like y'all, you ain't got no radio etiquette. Listen to y'all. Y'all at a bar. But you was real.
4: Right.
2: That means you was in the car with them.
1: Right.
2: Just real people. Yeah, real problems.
1: Right.
2: You know.
1: Right.
2: And it was crazy.
1: So did you enjoy it though? But it was just the hours got you said.
2: Just the hours.
1: Yeah, you didn't like it.
2: Then I did it in my room in the hotel. They gave me the box and everything.
4: Yeah.
2: My wife, she was my role manager, so she with me everywhere. So I got I'm all loud in the room and she covering her ear, got the pillows over her face. Trying to, I said, look, hey, I got to do this. You know what I'm saying?
4: That's radio. That's radio
2: life. It was hectic. They had to come up with these concepts, but we're good at that.
4: Yeah.
2: But every week, every day,
1: that's what people don't realize. To come in every day and entertain and be funny.
2: And my niche was I'm mad all the time.
1: Mm. Wow.
2: And it was like crap. It was crazy.
1: Yeah.
4: It's
1: an interesting experience, though, ain't it?
2: Yeah.
1: But you were mad during.
2: I was mad all the time.
1: Why? Because you were sleeping?
2: Because we couldn't start at 2 in the afternoon. I'm an afternoon guy. I ain't no morning person. I feel pregnant when I wake up.
4: Oh, God.
2: I'm in my second trimester. You know how you get old. That walk to the bathroom.
4: Oh, my God.
2: I should have died in my sleep.
4: Oh, no.
2: I don't know how it is living in the ocean, Aquaman. But he wait for Michael Phelps to get sick. So take his place. he's going to scuba diving class. So
1: Okay, we gotta take a break.
2: I'm a speed swimmer.
1: Tony, I gotta take a break.
2: Oh my
1: God. With comedian Tony Roberts coming up.
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18: And let me just tell y'all something right now.
2: Tell them about it, Diddy.
18: Comedian J.J. Williamson did this. He done brought in comedian Tony Robbins.
19: All right. The listeners,
2: we're
19: going
2: to make y'all
19: day,
2: man. There's so many complexions in here.
18: What?
2: Diddy, you just look like a penny.
19: Oh, God. A new one.
2: Just out the bank.
19: Yeah, right. Yeah.
18: Off the top.
19: Yeah, for real. It's the top one.
2: Raw penny, she's the top one. You got that penny scan, that
18: you know,
2: copper.
18: You
2: copper.
18: I swear, I love you. God. You are hilarious.
2: Man, I appreciate you, man. You've seen it all. Mm-hmm. And for you to say, JJ never sound funny.
18: Yeah, he does.
2: We grew up together.
18: JJ is that one, though. You know what's so great? And you're the same way, but I'm telling you, a lot of comedians talk about you, too. But when people come in and they see JJ, they go, man. They give him his respect.
2: Yeah, I love that. This is what a lot of comics do, because they did with me and Tony Scott, when they come for an interview. So you come in there, you go, they think they about to do it to you. So they see JJ, they go, I can't beat him. So I'm in the back getting ready like, JJ, my boy now, I got to make him laugh. I've been on this 30 years. I'm still trying to impress him.
19: That's tough.
2: I was trying to press you too, man, but I don't watch synchronized swimming.
19: Oh, God.
18: Now, hold on. Our engineer, that's G-Man. He's a pastor, by the way. That's a
2: praise
18: nice
2: it. Look at God. Won't he do it?
18: Yep.
2: Won't he do it?
18: Look, see, so you can't do too many jokes.
2: Let me give
18: him
2: my offering right now. Hallelujah.
18: Oh, God.
2: Jesus on the main.
19: No.
2: Tell her what
19: you want. Oh, God.
18: Trey, you got a question?
19: Tony, okay, so look.
2: I loved you on the blind side. I loved you, man.
19: I appreciate
2: you,
19: it.
2: You're a good actor.
19: I appreciate it.
2: Your hands so soft.
18: I'm not. You know what?
2: You make a killing in prison.
19: Oh, God.
2: Tony, his pants down. What y'all been doing? His pants under his thigh. Let me go over there with you, JJ.
19: Oh, yeah. God.
2: What's up, man?
19: Tony, so the first time I discovered you was Comic View.
2: Discovered? Right? Almost. Dinosaur?
19: No. When I came across your comedy.
2: The first time I dug you up.
19: Oh, God. Was Comic View, right?
2: Yeah.
19: So Comic View was coming back. Would you actually go back on Comic View?
2: No, actually, I turned it down 3 times.
19: Oh, really?
2: The one that just happened?
19: Yeah.
2: There's a city full of comics, and they want me.
18: Right.
2: They want me to close the whole thing for the season.
19: Yeah.
2: I only did 5 minutes.
18: Yeah.
2: When I got out there, it was 40 beautiful women in front of me.
19: Mm-hmm. Wow.
2: They staged that for them, but it distracted me. I'm like, yeah. Look at me, almost not married. But I let them, I got it.
19: Yeah.
2: Five minutes. You know me in 5 minutes. Yeah. Boom, good night. And that was it. And I was like, God. Now they said, Tony Robbins saved Comic View. I heard something like on social media, and I don't want to say that to myself.
19: Yeah,
2: like, I'm too modest. People always ask me about stuff about me, and I dumb it down a little bit.
18: Why?
2: I
18: pull

0: back.
1: Why? Because it keeps you hungry? Is that what it is?
0: Yeah. And I can't, I'm too shy to be cocky.
1: You're shy?
0: Real shy.
1: Is that why you do the jokes? Is that everything?
0: I didn't start coming out until I was 30.
1: No.
0: Because I couldn't get in front of nobody.
1: No. Mm. Oh, my God.
0: I stand on the stage with the mic on the microphone and just looking around for 2 years. I didn't know who I wanted to do, how I wanted to be. So I seen Sinbad do Afros and Bell Bottoms.
2: Okay. Oh, yeah.
0: All over the place. I said, that's what I'm talking about. I need to do that.
1: So Tony Roberts, who makes you laugh? Who are some of your favorite comedians?
0: Him.
1: Yeah. JJ, yes. Definitely. He's amazing.
0: Flip Wilson.
1: Oh, yeah.
0: Red Fox.
1: Okay.
0: Robin Harris.
1: Mm-hmm. Oh, yeah, good
0: Sinbad.
1: One. Yeah.
0: And Lance Woods.
1: Do I know
2: Lance Woods? Hilarious.
1: Wow, that's
2: hilarious.
1: Yeah.
0: And I told him, too. Every time somebody asks me, I put his name. Uh-huh. He's the hottest young thing coming out,
2: man. Yeah, man.
0: I told him, one day, you got to stop opening for me, punk. Find your own gigs.
2: Yeah.
0: You're in my way.
1: What about female comedians? Who are some of your favorite female comedians?
0: My mama.
1: Okay, oh, your mama was funny.
0: My mama funny.
1: Really?
0: My mama's house burnt down a month and a half, 2 months ago.
1: No.
2: Oh, wow.
0: She barbecued. They didn't put the coals out. Middle of the night, the wind blew the barbecue pit over. The firefighters say the coals hit the deck. You know, she grabbed her robe, her wig, and my grandbaby and her weed.
2: Not the weed. Not the weed.
0: When the firefighters came, she had a big bag of weed with a robe on.
2: Oh, no.
0: Hair on, upside down. Doing this. Look at that. They tearing the whole place up. So she had three other wigs on the dresser.
1: Oh,
0: and the firefighters say, we can save your other cats. We can save your cats. She said, no, those not cats.
2: The weed.
0: She grabbed the grandbaby and the weed first and bounced.
1: Okay, hold on. Your mama smokes?
0: What?
1: No. Did she smoke when you were a kid?
0: What?
1: No. What do you think I am like I am?
3: Like a chimney.
0: This ain't from vitamins.
2: Oh, God.
0: This from drugs. And Tangeray. Oh, my God. It's embarrassing me, man.
1: That's hilarious.
2: That's a Detroit
0: mama. We ain't going backwards.
1: Stop.
0: Tag in the front, bangs in the back.
2: Oh, God.
0: So, man, you like Curtis Blow.
2: You like Curtis Blow.
0: I hate you.
1: No.
2: Oh, no.
1: Right, give it up for this man right here.
0: I appreciate
1: comedian.
0: Y'all. I love y'all.
1: Tony.
2: All right.
0: Bam, bam.
2: All right.
1: It's Dee Dee's Weekend Kickback, along with comedian J.J. Williamson and Trey G. Follow us online. Here's the deal. You can follow me at D-E-D-E in the morning. Also, I have a YouTube channel. It's called Dee Dee in the morning. Speaking of YouTube channels, comedian J.J. Williamson
2: that's
1: has
2: right.
1: one.
2: I got my YouTube channel, man, that's going to be premiering my very first produced comedy special.
3: Come on.
2: So please follow your boy. Hit that button. It don't take but the tip of your finger to hit the button. The real J.J. from the sip.
1: 2P. Subscribe and see his new special called Overlooked. And
3: that's
1: Trey,
3: right.
1: How do they find you?
3: That's right. You can follow me right now, AYE_TreyG. That's A_TreyG. Follow me, I follow back.
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0: Listen, I got Trey G, comedian J.J. Williamson. And guess what, guys? I love when we get a chance to talk to this woman.
1: Yes.
0: She's from It's Only Entertainment. Please welcome our good friend, Miss Marie Davis.
1: All right.
0: All right, Marie is from It's Only Entertainment. Marie, let's talk about some things right now. Let's talk. The number one thing I want to talk to you about would be the guy, and me and Trey been trying to figure out, first of all, his name. Miracle Watts and Tyler Lepley?
1: Lepley.
0: Or Lepley?
1: Or Lepley, one of the two.
2: I thought it was Lepley, but I'm hearing it's Lepley, so we'll go with Lepley.
0: Okay, right. I'm trying to figure out when that happened. I'm going, because I've been calling the man Lepley for
1: I tell you this, the internet say he likes to Lepley is what they say.
3: Yeah. I think it's only Lepley depending on how many drinks you had at the club.
0: Okay. Shut up. All right, let's talk about it. What you know about this, Marie?
2: Well, let's call him Tyler.
0: All right.
2: But just days after their wedding, they had a beautiful ceremony. And then right after, there was a subject of online cheating rumors that allegedly surfaced online. Apparently, Tyler has been hooking up with this woman, and she revealed all of the text messages, all of the DMs.
1: Mm.
2: And then also, Tyler is sparking more speculation after his social media account fueled rumors about an open relationship. Mm. So someone said maybe they're in an open relationship, and he liked the comment. So do you guys think about that?
1: Now he liked the comment.
0: Oh, I didn't even know that.
2: Right.
1: Yeah, that's kind of messy.
0: I don't know if I'm jumping into a new marriage and now we are in an open marriage or relationship. I don't know too many of them that work outside of Neo.
2: Neo is out and open with it. That's the difference.
0: Right.
2: You know what I'm saying?
0: Right.
2: Sure. Out and open about it. We didn't know about an open relationship with Miracle Watts and Tyler Lepley.
0: I know.
2: Until the social media comment that he liked. So what do you guys think? Do you think celebrities should avoid like the rumors online when it comes to their lives and the gossip
0: and
2: the rumors?
0: I believe you have to. I'm going to be honest. After we went that viral thing with that Lunel and I didn't saw all the rumors about us, I saw one that said I was a single mama. I was a single mama and I'm this and this. And I'm like, well, I've been married for I don't know how many years and I have no kids.
1: Yeah.
0: So I realize how much lies can go around, right?
1: You ain't got nothing but a dog.
0: Right. Let's talk about the one story about ASAP you talked about.
1: Yeah, so Marie, there's a story.

0: story going around on the internet right now about A$AP Rocky. He was trying to partner with this artist, right? About like a re-rendering of something. And the artist actually spoke out too soon. And A$AP was like, well, I guess we won't be working together.
1: Yes. So it's a well-known graphic designer. His name is Alan Peters. And I guess A$AP loved his work. So he reached out to him via DM. And Alan got so excited. He took a screenshot, posted it on his page. And A$AP was like, nah. Do you think people should stay private when opportunities like this come about until, you know?
2: Yeah, I'm going to stay private with that.
3: I don't know. I mean, the excitement and what it could do for your career and to mention that you're going to work with this
2: guy.
3: But then again, what do they say? What is something about don't count your chicken?
0: Don't count your eggs before they hatch.
3: Don't count your eggs then. Maybe he counted his eggs too soon.
2: All right. Let me ask you this one, man. So we've been seeing Candy and Tamar going. It seems like they've been playing tennis. They've been going back and forth so damn much. Are they finally going to clear the air, or are they going to keep going at it?
1: Let me tell you something. Candy is a tourist just like myself.
2: Okay.
1: And
2: so she's a bull.
1: She reached that moment where I think Tamar poked the bear, and now Candy is letting it all loose. I think we've been watching this rivalry for about years now. Yeah. You know, they've been going back and forth online. And I have to say, Tamar have said some really, really disparaging things about her, mm-hmm. her business, her brand. Mm. And so, as a tourist, if you effing with my money, we're going to have a problem. And I'm going to have to see you publicly about it, because I don't play about my coins.
3: Okay, all right. And then finally, let me just say this. I want to throw something out in real positive. I want to ask this question. And what do you guys all think about their marriage? Hmm. Coco Jones and Donovan Mitchell.
2: Donovan Mitchell. Yeah. Yep. I think it's very real.
3: You think it's real? Is it real, Marie?
1: I think it's real because Sierra and Russell Wilson had a part in pairing them together.
3: I didn't know that.
2: Yes, yeah.
1: They were doing matchmaking. So I don't know, anything with Sierra and Russell, I love their relationship. Yes. I love their dynamic. And so I feel like God is in the center of it all, because Russell Wilson is, you know what I'm saying, a God-fearing man. I mean, I don't know him personally, but just from what I see online, so I think it's real.
0: So you think Normani and them next, huh? Is that what you're trying to say? Yeah.
1: I think they're next too. Come on. Yes.
0: I'm ready to pull up on you.
3: Let's hope. Let's
0: do what it do. Oh.
1: Yeah, I need Sierra to do the same for me, okay? Because I'm looking for Mark.
3: All right, come on, Marie. So, Marie, let them all know you're with It's Only Entertainment. How can people find you, follow you, everything?
1: Yes, @_MarieDavid on all social media platforms. Shout out to Jeff. He is the founder and CEO of itsonlyentertainment.com. We are always spilling the gossip, spilling the news, everything you want. You can find us on all social media platforms. It's Only Entertainment.
3: I love it.
1: And DD, the crew, thank you so much for having me.
3: Yeah, we want you back again next week, please, because we love talking to you. You guys clap it up for this woman right here. Miss Marie David.
2: All right.
3: It's Only Entertainment. Marie.
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2: It's Dee Dee's Weekend Kickback. 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Williamson.
3: Uh-huh.
2: 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Coming up on the show this hour. We're going to put some cash in your pocket with a $1,000 minute game.
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1: Let's see. There is Trey G, comedian J.J. Williamson. We were talking to Sean. Sean, you still there, right?
2: Sean? Yes.
1: Okay, I wasn't sure now. So Sean, he hit us up. Sean said he wanted to be on Date Fail. And he said he went on a date with a girl. He saw her on his friend's IG page. The friend set him up. They go out on a date, right? Am I getting this right now, Sean? Y'all go out on a date.
2: Yes.
1: You had a great time. You don't think you did anything wrong. Sean said he looks good. On a scale of 1 to 10, he's about a 10 and a half. He says she listened and everything else. Now, his whole thing is he thinks she's married. He thinks she must be married because there's no way that she would not be attracted to him and block him. She's blocked him, everybody. And he doesn't understand why. So guess what, Sean? We're going to call her. You be quiet, please.
2: Okay.
1: If you can. Here we go.
3: Hello?
1: Hi, it's Carrie there.
3: Yeah, this is Carrie.
1: Hey, Carrie, it's Dee Dee from the radio station along with Trey G and comedian J.J. Williamson. Hey. How you doing?
3: Oh, I'm doing good. What's going on?
1: Comedian J.J. Williamson has a friend who said they went on a date with you. We wanted to know if we could talk to you about it.
3: Yeah, we can.
1: Okay. Well, he says his friend is a guy named Sean.
3: It was a nice date. Like, before we went out, he seemed super nice. We were having a good time, vibing. He was texting me back fast. Like, it just, I was super into him. And then when we went on the date, he was just so rude. Like, he constantly, anything I would say, he was one-upping me. He had something better every single time. He also, like, cut me off all the time, which is such a turn-off on me. Like, for instance, like, he asked me what kind of car I drove, and I told him I drove a Honda Accord. And then he was like, well, I had a Honda Civic. By the time I was 15, I paid for it myself cash. And I'm like, first of all, I don't believe that. But second of all, like, why, like, you asked me the question. It felt like he was, like, set me up. And, like, he would do that with, like, everything. Like, he asked me, like, where I like to vacation. And I was like, oh, I go to Hawaii once a year. And then he'd be like, well, I go to Dubai quarterly, and I have a penthouse in Dubai.
1: Okay. Hey, Carrie, that's all you needed to say. I get it now. I feel you. As a woman, that is a big turnoff. It's almost like he was bragging a little bit. At the same time,
3: yeah. He
1: was trying to impress you, but you're like, I'm not impressed by this. Like, just have a regular conversation.
3: No, totally. I mean, like, he might be confident. I don't know, whatever you want to call it, but it just was, like, too much. Like, I could probably be like, I had a bologna sandwich. He'd be like, well, I had a steak sandwich 2 years ago. Like, I can't.
1: Yeah. Well, listen, I got to be honest with you, Carrie. I'm going to be totally honest right now. He liked you. He thought that you guys had a great date. He really, really liked you a lot. He wanted to go out on another date with you because he reached out to us and went on the date. And he is actually on the line right now. He's here on the phone. Hello, Sean. You can now have your answer, Sean.
4: Man, are you serious, Doug? So you got mad because I'm relating to you just because what I did was better than what you did. That don't make no sense.
1: So I take it if I said I would pay for you guys to go on another date, you're not going?
3: I mean, I'll go by myself if you want to pay for my dinner or something.
4: Wow, really? You got to do me like that?
3: I don't want to go with Sean.
1: Yeah, okay, Sean, she don't want to go on a date. We were going to pay for it and everything. It's a wrap, sir. In the future, though, for real, Sean, I mean, I'm kind of with Carrie on this. Figure out how to have a conversation. Yeah, just how to have, you know, a good dialogue and try to have some interest in other people a little bit, okay?
4: I'm just going to date more interesting people.
1: Carrie, Sean, you hear everything was going down. They're not going out. Give it up for Sean and Carrie.
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0: It's Dee Dee's Weekend Kickback. JJ Williamson is here. I should say comedian.
1: Come on now.
0: Comedian JJ Williamson.
2: Hey. Hilarious.
0: Who just dropped his first, comedy special called Overlooked. Subscribe to his YouTube channel, The Real JJ from the Sip 2Ps.
1: Yeah, man. Share it. Like it. Spread the word. I need y'all. Let's get it.
2: Come on.
0: Trey G's here as well, everybody. Coming up next, we're going to put a little extra paper in your pockets with a $1,000 minute game. 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
1: About to get into our $1,000 mini game. All right, before we do, according to this, they say this will help people in their 40s and 50s who are struggling with depression or want to boost their mood. They say if they do this one thing, and it's something, it's an activity.
2: Six.
1: No.
2: Oh, boy. Okay, I thought that was it. Good six.
1: No.
2: Okay, gotcha. Okay, that's the last one.
3: Walk on the treadmill.
2: Last one.
1: Close. But according to studies, they said people in their 40s and 50s who are struggling with depression, this will help them boost their mood. Skateboarding.
3: I ain't fit to skateboard
2: at all.
1: When was the last time you skateboarded? Did you used to skateboard?
3: Yeah, I used to.
1: Hey, could you go down the curb and everything and go up on the curb and click it up and everything?
3: I used to do what they used to call the tic-tac-toe and everything, but that's about it.
1: Did you have one, Trey? Did you have a skateboard?
2: I did. I had one, never rode it.
1: You didn't?
2: I used to sit on it and ride it. That's about it.
3: Damn.
2: You
3: sat on it?
2: That's how black folks skateboard. They just sit on it.
3: Your skateboard made out of it.
2: Put your feet up on it. Slide.
1: Oh my God. Yeah. I used to love the skateboard.
2: Can't do no kick flips, no grinding. Yeah, none of that.
1: Yep.
2: You'll break something on a skateboard. I'm not going
1: to
2: lie to you.
1: I swear I used to love the skateboard. My sister taught me how. Really? And I used to love when I go up a little curb and then I click the back of it and pick it up with
2: my hand.
1: Oh,
3: my God. Way. Boy, you thought you were doing something.
1: Boy, I used to be on my skateboard and try to stop in front of my mama real fast.
2: Yo, you come straight out of a Saturday morning special. Talk about you were doing all that. What's up, guys? Show me friendly. Yo, going on? What's up, guys? You guys all right? Did you see me?
1: Let's go. Let's get it done. Want to
4: get it done in 60 seconds.
5: 60 seconds.
4: A minute to win it with the $1,000 minute game. A Didi in the Morning exclusive.
1: No, y'all didn't. He
2: said, what's up, guys?
1: He said, your big old friendly ass.
2: Yeah, come straight out of a Saturday morning special. Man, go on. I was like,
1: hey. Oh, that was a good
2: Tony line. Hawk.
1: I needed that laugh. Tony. Hey, good morning. Is this Trail?
6: Hi.
1: You know what? I was expecting a guy.
2: A girl named Trail. Trail, that is a beautiful name. Beautiful name.
6: That was a good rebound. Yeah,
1: because
6: a lot of people don't have that name. I know.
2: Big facts. No, it's unique.
1: Is it short for something?
6: Yeah, it's short for Nantrail.
2: Nantrail. Got you.
6: Yeah, okay. My mama had a lot of epidurals that day.
2: Hey, oh, damn. Don't feel bad. My government name is Trailvis, so don't feel bad.
6: Oh, hey.
2: Come on, Trail.
6: Can y'all hear me? Because you told me to take it off speaker. And,
1: yeah, we can hear you.
2: Yeah, you coming through real good.
6: Okay, I'm in New Orleans.
1: I don't hear an accent.
2: I heard it when she said New Orleans.
6: Oh, thank you. I appreciate that.
2: Trey, call me baby one time. Let me hear it.
6: All right, baby.
2: Oh, there it is. Yeah. That sounds like you could cook some good gumbo. Facts. I'm about to give you $1,000 of my money.
6: And corn grits. Mm-hmm.
1: Okay. Come on. All right. Well, listen, we're going to spin this wheel and get you some extra cash. Here we go.
7: JJ from the Sip.
8: Trey G. Trey G.
7: $10 bonus.
2: Uh-oh. All right, Trail, I'm going to read you the 10 questions. If you don't know the answer, love, what you going to say?
6: I'm a guess.
2: If you don't know the answer, just say pass. We'll spin the block, answer it again, and we gots to go fast, okay?
6: Okay.
2: Let's get paid. First question. How many cards are in a standard deck of playing cards?
6: 52.
2: There you go. What is James Bond's code name?
6: 007.
2: Come on now. What is the largest organ on a human body?
6: The skin.
2: Come on now. Relative to the internet, what does URL stand for?
6: Pass.
2: Which country is the largest in the world?
6: Asia.
2: Uh-uh.
6: America.
2: Uh-uh.
6: Africa.
2: Come on now. Give me one more.
6: I'm out of A's.
2: Pass. What was the first animal to ever be cloned?
6: A rat?
2: No.
3: Damn.
2: Bad.
1: Keep going.
2: There you go, there you go. What was the fifth sign of the zodiac?
6: Taurus?
2: Mm-mm.
3: Uh-uh. They mean.
6: Right,
2: not
6: mean. Leo.
2: There you go. Hey. The first.
1: You didn't know, Trey.
2: I'm so sorry, Leo.
1: You did not.
2: I'm so sorry, Leo.
1: Who said they mean?
2: Yeah, they can be mean.
1: Damn.
2: Me and Leo, we done had some tosses.
3: Hey, look.
1: Me too.
3: She really knew,
6: look,
3: too.
6: My mama's birthday this month, so I just guessed.
2: Shout out your mama then.
1: Is your mama mean?
6: No comment.
1: Okay.
2: That's Trey, a yes.
1: Trey said, okay.
2: They sweet as pie, but they just tough.
1: All right, try to clean it up. All right, y'all only got to 7, by the way. You didn't even, you only got to 7.
2: Yeah.
1: And you ended up getting 5 out of 7.
2: Hey, but okay. We had fun, though.
1: You sure did.
2: We had some fun.
6: Oh, yeah.
1: All right, you only got to 7.
6: Well, I at least got some out of it.
1: Yeah, you did. Let me tell you what you missed, though. You missed this one. Relative to the internet, what does URL stand for? Uniform Resource Locator.
2: Yeah. Mm.
1: And which country is the largest in the world? Russia.
2: Yep.
1: You
2: was right there.
1: Mm-hmm.
6: Oh, girl, ain't nobody know that. We don't like them people.
2: Okay. Oh, no.
3: Oh, okay.
1: Right, yeah.
2: Oh, no.
1: Well, your president does. Yeah. Okay. Hey, listen.
6: Yeah, that part.
1: Right? Listen, you got 5 out of 8. You're going to get $10 every correct answer, or 7. 5, 10, and 3. You got $50, and then you spun the wheel, got extra 10.
2: Yeah.
1: $60.
2: I love trail energy, too. I love trail energy.
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6: 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I'm sorry, I had to laugh because comedian J.J. Williamson and that bell.
7: You love that bell.
6: Yeah, you. I mean, no, you do. The way he be ringing that thing.
7: For real. No.
6: Good morning, everybody. Listen,
7: I let you know lunch going to be good.
6: Oh, it's going to be good? Okay. Trey G is here, and Trey's here to tell us about some R&B songs. He said we need to have all of these on our playlist, right? Is that right?
8: Yeah, yeah, yeah. You got to have all of these on your playlist. You know, sometimes it's okay to put the trap rap up. You see what I'm saying? It is. Everybody has to elevate and grow up sometimes. You see what I'm saying?
7: Okay.
8: And so I came across this list of the top R&B songs on the charts right now. And this is going to kind of like mature your palate just a little bit.
7: I like it.
8: So if you are a trap rap fan like me, you know what I'm saying? You can't always be playing a trap rap. When the ladies get in the car, you're going on a date, they don't want her boss man D-Lo when they hop in the car.
7: Well, it depends on who you with. Depends on who you with.
9: That's facts.
7: You know, if I backseat low, back way more than yours, D-Lo.
8: Okay, well, these are for the ladies who actually do want to hear some R&B music. Okay. Fellas, take notes, because this is going to get you a second date. Okay. I guarantee you. These are the top five songs on the R&B charts right now. How about this one? We're going to start with this one. Kim, One Love.

0: leg like a girl.
1: That girl all the time.
2: That's the song you play when you just finished cleaning the house. You see the vacuum lines in the carpet.
3: Facts.
2: And you got a candle lit.
3: Facts. Big facts. That's the number 5 song right now on the R&B chart. Okay. So if you don't have it in your playlist, go and put it in there. Okay, Dee Dee, I see you want some more energy. Mm-hmm. You want a little bit more upbeat.
1: Yes, I do.
3: You want a little faster pace. Mm-hmm. Okay, there's this new song out called Energy. I want you to check it out.

0: mommy and smooth. Like, she talking about energy, but the song ain't, like, energetic. But the,
1: what?
0: The
1: oh, song you tripping.
0: No, it's smooth. Oh, how much, I find it to be smooth.
1: How much energy do you want?
0: I need it. Boom, boom, boom. That's energy.
2: Oh, God. You know that song you talking about earlier?
1: Yeah.
2: D-Lo,
1: that's the one.
0: That's energy.
1: Yeah, she want that.
2: She want that.
1: She want. I was bad at in school.
0: That was a smooth energy.
1: Oh, God.
0: Yeah, that was smooth.
2: You call somebody in the kitchen to take some food on that song.
0: Yeah, big that's facts. Medium tempo.
1: Big facts. I like it. Okay, well, this is one that's kind of familiar, right? Mm-hmm. This is one that's kind of familiar. The number three song on the R&B charts is none other than this one right here.
0: Carisha.
1: Damn, Carisha.

0: still works.
1: It still works.
0: And it still gets you in the door now. Get some brownie points.
1: That's the nicest breakup song of all time.
0: Stop it. She not breaking up with him. She wants to get the clothes. Yeah, she wants to see him again. So she like, hey, come get your clothes. Yeah. I know you want them. Mm-hmm. Come get them real quick. I want to see you, love.
1: Yeah. After I key your car.
0: Shut up. How about this one? This next one, Dee Dee, I know you're going to have a little attitude. Your neck going to get real long on this one.
2: Longer?
0: But longer. But guess what? I don't care.

0: the pretty song, tiny. But at the end, she'd be struggling. She'd be making me, who was the groove that I used to always talk about?
1: Pretty, pretty Ricky.
0: Pretty Ricky. You know how Pretty Ricky
2: it's
0: sing
2: five
0: that
2: in the morning.
0: Tim's be hitting them notes and every now and then she'd be. She
2: Pretty Ricky and Tim's had the same voice coach. Okay. Okay, I got one for you then.
0: Okay.
2: Now, this one is one of your personal favorites. Okay. And this boy right here, he is the number one song on the R&B charts. It actually surprised me what song it was. Okay. Check this out.

0: no more. 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Ooh. Don't give him no more. Don't give him no more. That's Fallin', Leon Thomas, and Chris Brown. That is the number one song on the R&B charts.
1: I bet it is, because I love that song. Even though when I hear it, I swear I go, did he write a, you know, one of them AI songs, took it and just made it live?
0: That's Chris Brown. That's CB.
1: You know what I mean?
0: I know what you mean.
1: Yeah, but it's
0: CB.
1: Nice.
0: That's CB, man.
1: All right, well, thank you for that, Trey. He says we need all of that, everybody. These are the songs that we need on our playlist.
0: Put them in there.
1: All right. It's Dee Dee's weekend kickback. All right, comedian J.J. Williamson and Trey G, we hope your weekend is going great. Please take the time to get to know us better by logging on to our social media profiles. You can find me at Dee Dee in the Morning everywhere.
0: Tap in with me right now. A-Y-E underscore Trey G. That's A underscore Trey G. Follow me.
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1: All right, coming up next, we're going to show some love to another business in our small business spotlight. It's Dee Dee's weekend kickback.

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1: Change doesn't start in Washington. 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
2: Hey, good morning. Didi in the morning. Guess what? It's time for our small business spotlight.
3: Come on,
2: y'all.
3: Man. It's time.
2: And I got to put this one on a man. He's a good friend of comedian J.J. Williamson. He's the owner and founder. They say he's got the best gourmet hot dogs in Oklahoma.
4: Oh, man.
3: I can vouch for that.
2: Yep. Monte's Gourmet Hot Dogs. Gourmet Dogs is here. Please welcome Monte Williamson.
5: Hey. Good morning. Good morning. Good morning. Thank you guys for having me.
3: And he got the best last name in the world.
2: Mm-hmm. And y'all ain't
5: there
2: related.
5: You go.
3: Well, we gonna have to look. We don't know.
2: He said we gotta look. That's
5: we
2: black
5: might
2: families.
5: Be.
3: Yeah, for real.
2: So Monte, yes, let's talk about Monte's Gourmet Dogs. Tell us a little bit about it.
5: Well, you know, growing up as a kid, my dad worked for a restaurant in Los Angeles called Pink's Hot Dogs. So hot dogs has just always been one of our things. And then he opened up his own restaurant in Oklahoma City, and that's where the logo comes from. I was 13 years old when he opened up the restaurant, and we served chili dogs and burgers. And so I've always just wanted to open up my own restaurant. I didn't think it was going to be hot dogs, of course, but living in Dallas, I'm like, man, this city is so big, and no one has a good hot dog.
2: Mm-hmm.
5: Then I moved to Houston, and I said the same thing. And so I was working for Mercedes at the time, and one of my buddies like, well, man, if nobody else has a good dog, won't you make a good dog? And so that's kind of how the whole thing started.
2: Oh, man. Okay, so Monte, first of all, you had me when you said chili dog. So tell me a little bit more about Monte's Gourmet Dogs. Like, what else is on the menu? How do you make these hot dogs and everything else?
5: Well, all the recipes are mine, and my number one seller is called the Creole Dog.
2: Okay.
5: It's an andouille sausage, sauteed cabbage and shrimp, and topped off with remoulade sauce and green onions. That's my number one seller. But all the dogs just came about because I think I'm a pretty good cook, and so I figure the things that I like to eat, if I prepare them correctly and put it on the dog, it should be good. And so far, for 7 years, it's been working.
2: Oh, for 7 years you've been in business? Good for you, Monte.
5: I've been in business for 7 years, and recently just moved into a location in Oklahoma City called The Parlor. We're there on the second floor, and it's just being organic again. You know, it's kind of like starting all over, growing it from the beginning, and having fun while I'm doing it.
3: Now, when you have a food truck, man, is there a particular area that you always set up, or you move around mobile, or how that work?
5: When I first started out, JJ, that's how I did it, man, but I just found out that it just didn't work that way. So for me right now, what I do with my food truck still to this day is I come out on appointment only because I have a minimum. But the goal is for you not to be able to pay that minimum, just have enough people there, because I know if you have enough people, I'll definitely make my money. So that's the way I move my food truck now.
3: Oh, wow.
5: Everything I do is 2 C's. If I care about it, I'm going to be consistent about it. So it's one thing for sure. For the last 7 years, every time you come get one of my dogs, just read my reviews, man. You're going to get the same service, same dog. Every time, man. And that's what I have a lot of pride in doing that, and that's what I do.
2: All right, respect. Everybody, we are talking to Monte Williamson. He is the owner of Monte's Gourmet Dogs. He's got a food truck and a booth at in Oklahoma. It's the Parlor Food Hall, right? Is that what you said?
5: Yes.
2: Okay, now I want you to know, I went online and I'm looking at some of these hot dogs. I want everybody to know. I see a hot dog. Is that shrimp on top of this one hot dog I'm looking at?
5: That is. I have a dog with shrimp, Didi, and I also have alligator etouffee and crawfish etouffee you can either get on an andouille sausage or a boudin sausage.
2: Okay, all right, hold on a second. Now it looks like a Dirty Jersey hot dog. I love that one. You also have brats. You have that too?
5: I do. I do.
2: All right.
5: So the Broad is actually my number two seller. It's called the Drunken Dog.
2: Okay, the Drunken One.
5: So here's what's happening, Didi. You're looking at my old menu. That's when I had another restaurant. I had 25 different dogs
2: there.
5: Oh,
2: my God.
5: I've downsized to where I only have 9 dogs now.
2: So if somebody is listening right now, how do they find you? You said, again, you're in the Parlor Food Hall on the second floor?
5: We're in the Parlor Food Hall on the second floor, but we also have a website, MontesGourmetDogs.net, where you can go. You can always find us that way, where we're going to be with the food truck. It tells us what times of operation we're opening and closing all the time as well.
2: Okay.
3: Hey, real quick, give out the address to your new location at the Parlor.
5: The address is 11 Northeast 6th Street, Oklahoma City, Oklahoma.
2: That's great, though. But listen, everybody, our small business spotlight this morning is all about Oklahoma.
3: Yes.
2: And this man right here, Monte Williamson. 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
3: please,
2: you got to go and visit his place. It's Monte's Gourmet Dogs, again, located in Oklahoma's Parlor Food Hall.
5: If you eat my food, I know I'll see you again.
2: I know that's
3: right. Come on now. 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
5: Monte's Gourmet Dogs on Instagram, Facebook, and TikTok.
3: Hey,
2: I love it. Monte's Gourmet Dogs. Y'all got to give it up for this man right here, with no relation to comedian J.J. Williamson.
3: That we know of.
2: That they know of. Give it up for our small business spotlight this morning, the founder of Monte's Gourmet Dogs, Monte Williamson.
5: Come on now. Thank you.
2: All right, that's it. It's a wrap for the weekend. Dee's Weekend Kickback is copywritten and produced by Compass Media Network, Dee McGuire, Inc. Shouts out to everybody puts the show together. That would be comedian J.J. Williamson,
3: woo-hoo,
2: Trey G,
3: LeBron James,
2: yep, Breeze, G-Man, Peter, Ariel Grind, and Baby Helios.
3: I'm still here.
2: All right, enjoy the rest of your weekend, and we'll talk to you next week on Dee's Weekend Kickback. 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

0: this incident may or may not have happened with Don when he was walking down the street.
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0: said, yeah. Then she said, instead of going to order one, I'm just going to take yours. Then she hit me in the head. And now I'm lying on the ground. All of a sudden, this dog runs past me. I said, dog, where you going? He said, I'm going to get your shirt. I said, thank you. 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

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Coffee in the morning? That's jammin'. Out on the weekend? Still jamming. 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
1: Change doesn't start in Washington. 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
1: 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Lady came up to me and said, "Hey, Don, where you get that Jammin' 98.3 shirt from?" I said, "I got it from the Jammin' 98.3 merch page."

0: yeah. Then she said, instead of going to order one, I'm just going to take yours. Then she hit me in the head. And now I'm lying on the ground. All of a sudden, this dog runs past me. I said, dog, where you going? He said, I'm going to get your shirt. I said, thank you. And while you're going to get my shirt, I'm going to order another one from the Jammin' 98.3 merch page. 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

0: Today's R&B and Old School. We are jamming 98.3 live at Outreach Community Health Center's convention, man. Doors are open right now. Of course, we got the music going on. The energy is definitely to the roof right now. It's just absolutely incredible day to be out here, man. We have dozens of local organizations packed under one roof, giving away free health service resources, that is, family activities and vital community information. So if you aren't here yet, man, grab your keys, head on down here, man. We're right on Capitol at its 222 West Capitol Drive. We're at Outreach Community Health Centers, man. We'll be here until 2 p.m., so I'll be tracking down some of the organizers, that is, and we'll be bringing you live interviews within these next couple hours. So don't go anywhere. It's your boy Charles. We're live on Capitol, man. It's the Outreach Community Centers Convention. Come on out.
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0: This is Lenny Green from The Quiet Storm on Jammer 98.3. 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The Isley Brothers and the Commodores. 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

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We are jamming 98.3 live at Outreach Community Health Center's convention, man. Doors are open right now. Of course, we got the music going on. The energy is definitely to the roof right now. It's just absolutely incredible day to be out here, man. We have dozens of local organizations packed under one roof, giving away free health service resources, that is, family activities and vital community information. So if you aren't here yet, man, grab your keys. Head on down here, man. We're right on Capitol at its 222 West Capitol Drive. We're at Outreach Community Health Centers, man. We'll be here until 2 p.m., so I'll be tracking down some of the organizers, that is, and we'll be bringing you live interviews within these next couple hours. So don't go anywhere. It's your boy Charles. We're live on Capitol, man. It's the Outreach Community Centers Convention. Come on out.

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1: I was walking down the street the other day. Lady came up to me and said, "Hey, Don, where you get that Jammin' 98.3 shirt from?" I said, "I got it from the Jammin' 98.3 merch page. You can

0: said, yeah. Then she said, instead of going to order one, I'm just going to take yours. Then she hit me in the head. And now I'm lying on the ground. All of a sudden, this dog runs past me. I said, dog, where you going? He said, I'm going to get your shirt. I said, thank you. And while you're going to get my shirt, I'm going to order another one from the Jammin' 98.3 merch page. 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

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We are jamming 98.3 live at Outreach Community Health Center's convention, man. Doors are open right now. Of course, we got the music going on. The energy is definitely to the roof right now. It's just absolutely incredible day to be out here, man. We have dozens of local organizations packed under one roof, giving away free health service resources, that is, family activities and vital community information. So if you aren't here yet, man, grab your keys, head on down here, man. We're right on Capitol at its 222 West Capitol Drive. We're at Outreach Community Health Centers, man. We'll be here until 2 p.m. So I'll be tracking down some of the organizers, that is, and we'll be bringing you live interviews within these next couple hours. So don't go anywhere. It's your boy Charles. We're live on Capitol, man. It's the Outreach Community Centers Convention. Come on out.

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Coffee in the morning? 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

0: 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We are jamming 98.3 live at Outreach Community Health Center's convention, man. Doors are open right now. Of course, we got the music going on. The energy is definitely to the roof right now. It's just absolutely incredible day to be out here, man. We have dozens of local organizations packed under one roof, giving away free health service resources, that is, family activities and vital community information. So if you aren't here yet, man, grab your keys, head on down here, man. We're right on Capitol at its 222 West Capitol Drive. We're at Outreach Community Health Centers, man. We'll be here until 2 p.m., so I'll be tracking down some of the organizers, that is, and we'll be bringing you live interviews within these next couple hours. So don't go anywhere. It's your boy Charles. We're live on Capitol, man. It's the Outreach Community Centers Convention. Come on out.
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We are jamming 98.3 live at Outreach Community Health Center's convention, man. Doors are open right now. Of course, we got the music going on. The energy is definitely to the roof right now. It's just absolutely incredible day to be out here, man. We have dozens of local organizations packed under one roof, giving away free health service resources, that is, family activities and vital community information. So if you aren't here yet, man, grab your keys. Head on down here, man. We're right on Capitol at its 222 West Capitol Drive. We're at Outreach Community Health Centers, man. We'll be here until 2 p.m., so I'll be tracking down some of the organizers, that is, and we'll

be bringing you live interviews within these next couple hours. So don't go anywhere. It's your boy Charles. We're live on Capitol, man. It's the Outreach Community Center's convention. Come on out.

0: this incident may or may not have happened with Don when he was walking down the street.
1: I was walking down the street the other day. Lady came up to me and said, "Hey, Don, where you get that Jammin' 98.3 shirt from?" I said, "I got it from the Jammin' 98.3 merch page. 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

0: said, yeah. Then she said, instead of going to order one, I'm just going to take yours. Then she hit me in the head. And now I'm lying on the ground. All of a sudden, this dog runs past me. I said, dog, where you going? He said, I'm going to get your shirt. I said, thank you. And while you're going to get my shirt, I'm going to order another one from the Jammin' 98.3 merch page. 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

0: Today's R&B and Old School. We are jamming 98.3 live at Outreach Community Health Center's convention, man. Doors are open right now. Of course, we got the music going on. The energy is definitely to the roof right now. It's just absolutely incredible day to be out here, man. We have dozens of local organizations packed under one roof, giving away free health service resources, that is, family activities and vital community information. So if you aren't here yet, man, grab your keys. Head on down here, man. We're right on Capitol at its 222 West Capitol Drive. We're at Outreach Community Health Centers, man. We'll be here until 2 p.m., so I'll be tracking down some of the organizers, that is, and we'll be bringing you live interviews within these next couple hours. So don't go anywhere. It's your boy Charles. We're live on Capitol, man. It's the Outreach Community Centers Convention. Come on out.
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That's jamming. Out on the weekend? Still jamming. 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
1: 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Lady came up to me and said, "Hey, Don, where you get that Jammin' 98.3 shirt from?" I said, "I got it from the Jammin' 98.3 merch page."

0: said, yeah. Then she said, instead of going to order one, I'm just going to take yours. Then she hit me in the head. And now I'm lying on the ground. All of a sudden, this dog runs past me. I said, dog, where you going? He said, I'm going to get your shirt. I said, thank you. And while you're going to get my shirt, I'm going to order another one from the Jammin' 98.3 merch page. 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

0: Yes, today's R&B and Old School Jam in 98.3 Charles. Of course, we are live here at the Outreach Community Health Center's convention. You know what I'm saying? The energy is definitely incredible. It's getting lively right now. A lot of people are pouring in, but we're going straight to the heart of the community. So joining me right now is the marketing director, Miss Ebony, say your last name.
1: Sally.
0: Miss Ebony Sally. Yes, she's here to talk about how this event is changing lives. So welcome to the show.
1: Thank you so much. Yes. Listen, this is like my holiday season, right?
0: Yes.
1: You get to come into the community, have a little bit of fun.
0: Yes.
1: Meet the providers, provide food, games for the kids, and just enjoy each other.
0: Yes, that's what's up. So for listeners who can't make it out to the event today, how can they connect with your services or find you online?
1: Absolutely. 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We try to give all that information because, listen, healthcare can be a little intimidating.
0: Yes.
1: So we try to add a little bit of fun, a little bit of flavor. Find your providers, whether that's primary care, behavioral health, pharmacy.
0: Yes.
1: You know what pharmacies are doing in our community,
0: yes,
1: right?
0: Yes.
1: We have one that's right here and available to you.
0: Yes, doing free health screenings and stuff like that.
1: Come get your blood pressure checked.
0: Yes.
1: And then come get you a brat off the grill.
0: Yeah.
1: In
0: yes.
1: that order.
0: Yes, free food as well. So what is the main resource or service your organization is highlighting for the families weekend?
1: The main one we are highlighting is that primary care.
0: A lot
1: of us put off our care. We have 500 other things that we could be doing.
0: Yes.
1: But we know that if our heart is not healthy, that affects everything else. If we're skipping our medications, that affects everything.
0: For sure.
1: So come in and get that checkup. Take an hour out of your day.
0: Yes. Come on now. We are here. It's a beautiful day. We're at Outreach Community.

0: a service member who was wounded or killed by enemy action. One such recipient from Milwaukee is known as the humble hero, George Banda. George pours his heart and soul into supporting all veterans and is a founding member of the Wisconsin chapter of the American GI Forum. Wounded in Vietnam, serving as a combat medic in the 101st Airborne, George's action earned him the Silver Star, Bronze Star for Valor, and Purple Heart. If there is an event in the Milwaukee area honoring veterans, George will be there quietly offering his support to others. Thank you for your service.
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This is Lenny Green from The Quiet Storm on Jammin' 93. Imagine spending an evening with two legendary groups who helped create the soundtrack to our lives. The Isley Brothers and the Commodores. Well, as you know, they're going to be live at the Wisconsin State Fair on Tuesday, August 11th. All this week, I want you to lock in with me at 7 p.m. during the Quiet Storm for a special keyword that you can text to win a pair of VIP tickets to the show. 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I'm Lenny Green during the Quiet Storm this week at 7 p.m. for your chance to win VIP tickets to see the Isley Brothers and the Commodores live at the Wisconsin State Fair on Tuesday, August 11th, and a chance to meet the Isley Brothers. You can get more details by downloading the Gemini 83 Tender Car Collision app.

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It is Charles here, Jammin' 98.3. We are keeping you connected live from the Outreach Community Health Center's Community Health and Resource Fair. And I just got done talking to some incredible event organizers, and the community impact here today is massive, for real. 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They stepped up, man, in a major way, you know what I'm saying, to make sure our neighborhood gets the care it deserves. We got some interactive educational exhibits going on, dental resources as well, and wellness checks happening right now. 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

0: Then she said, instead of going to order one, I'm just going to take yours. Then she hit me in the head. And now I'm lying on the ground. All of a sudden, this dog runs past me. I said, dog, where you going? He said, I'm going to get your shirt. I said, thank you. And while you're going to get my shirt, I'm going to order another one from the Jammin' 98.3 merch page. 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

A good time out here. It's your boy Charles. We're at Outreach Communities Resource Fair. Had a ball today. Hopefully you got a chance to get out here and get some of these great resources. You know what I mean? If not, make sure you visit their website at outreachcommunityhealthcenters.com. Get some information, man. They have a lot of great resources for you here. Again, we're signing off. It's your boy Charles with Jammin' 98.3. We'll talk.

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0: Yes, buddy, we're definitely going in this weekend, my girl Beyonce, before I let go. On the station playing everything you want to hear. We're today's R&B and Old School Gym in 98.3. It's your girlfriend on the weekend, Shatavia B. officially checking in. Again, Charles and I switched shifts. He was out broadcasting live today for an amazing event. And so now I am filling in for him. So what's going on? I hope you're having a great weekend. I got to let you know what's hot and happening in the city. What's going on with some of your favorite celebs? Of course, it's Isley Saturday. Hit my line at 799-9830. 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
1: 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Lady came up to me and said, "Hey, Don, where you get that Jammin' 98.3 shirt from?" I said, "I got it from the Jammin' 98.3 merch page. You

0: then she said, instead of going to order one, I'm just gonna take yours. Then she hit me in the head. And now I'm lying on the ground. All of a sudden, this dog runs past me. I said, dog, where you going? He said, I'm going to get your shirt. I said, thank you. And while you're going to get my shirt, I'm going to order another one from the Jammin' 98.3 merch page. 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

0: Well, it's official. It's the most wonderful time of the year. One of my favorite festivals, the Wisconsin State Fair, is officially here. As you know, yesterday, Nelly, he took the main stage. He definitely got it hot up in there. And it's going to be continuing for some time. So don't forget that if you have plans on going out to State Fair, you're going to have yourself a good time. Because between the rides, the live entertainment, the animals, the exhibit, and of course, all of the food on the stick that you can get your hands on, it's always a guaranteed good time. So definitely don't forget to keep it traditional, though. You got to get yourself a cream buff. For all of the details and information, go to jammin983.com because it's going on until 10 p.m. tonight, okay? I'm just saying. So pull up, have yourself a great State Fair Saturday weekend, and you heard it from Shatavia B on Jammin 98.3. We'll see you there.
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I gotta just put you on a little game. I want to remind you that weekends for me are just a reminder to reset, restart, and do something different. But I want to tell you, give yourself some grace today, okay? You're still learning, you're still growing, you're still balancing the responsibilities that people may not know nothing about. So don't be hard on yourself. You're not going to get it right every single day, but do your best and learn from what didn't work and try again tomorrow. So enjoy yourself. I'm going to show you some Saturday love right now with Sherelle on Jam at 98.

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1: Change doesn't start in Washington. 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

0: this incident may or may not have happened with Don when he was walking down the street.
1: 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Lady came up to me and said, "Hey, Don, where you get that Jammin' 98.3 shirt from?" I said, "I got it from the Jammin' 98.3 merch page. 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

0: said, yeah. Then she said, instead of going to order one, I'm just going to take yours. Then she hit me in the head. And now I'm lying on the ground. All of a sudden, this dog runs past me. I said, dog, where you going? He said, I'm going to get your shirt. I said, thank you. And while you're going to get my shirt, I'm going to order another one from the Jammin' 98.3 merch page. 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

0: drop, locking and dropping this weekend. You know how we do it, baby. It's happening with Shatavia B on Gemma 98.3. Good afternoon, your girlfriend on the weekend in for Charles. And I got to tell you, you know, Gemma 98.3 is all about that life when it comes to community. 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

Hey family, this is Lenny Green from The Quiet Storm on Jammin 98.3. Imagine spending an evening with two legendary groups who helped create the soundtrack to our lives. The Isley Brothers and the Commodores. Well, as you know, they're going to be live at the Wisconsin State Fair on Tuesday, August 11th. 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I'm Lenny Green during The Quiet Storm this week at 7 p.m. for your chance to win VIP tickets to see the Isley Brothers and the Commodores live at the Wisconsin State Fair on Tuesday, August 11th, and a chance to meet the Isley Brothers. 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

Shout out to all the grown and sexy people who came out dressed to impress for Kehlani yesterday at Landmark Credit Union Live. She definitely put on a show, and we're going to let you know what other shows are coming up this weekend. You don't want to miss it. Stick around. It's coming up in less than 15 minutes. But right now, it's Avant with My First Love.

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Nah, it's something you wear. 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Coffee in the morning? That's jamming. Out on the weekend? Still jamming. 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

0: Definitely a musical genius. October London silent treatment on today's R&B and old school. We are Jam at 98.3. It's your radio love, Shatavia B. Thanking you so much for making me a part of your weekend. And don't forget, it gets more lit with great music, because guess what? Cash Money is taking over for the 99 and the 2000 tonight with 400 Degrees, Juvenile Ben. They're going to be getting it in, and it kicks off at 8 o'clock at the Rave Eagles Club. So you still got time to get tickets. You can definitely pull up, because it's going to be a show you don't want to miss. As always, we're the station letting you know what's hot and happening in the city and beyond. 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
1: I was walking down the street the other day. Lady came up to me and said, "Hey, Don, where you get that Jammin' 98.3 shirt from?" I said, "I got it from the Jammin' 98.3 merch page. You can

0: I said, yeah. Then she said, instead of going to order one, I'm just going to take yours. Then she hit me in the head. And now I'm lying on the ground. All of a sudden, this dog runs past me. I said, dog, where you going? He said, I'm going to get your shirt. I said, thank you. And while you're going to get my shirt, I'm going to order another one from the Jammin' 98.3 merch page. 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

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Coffee in the morning? 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

0: One of the best artists, if you ask me, my girl Beyonce, loving her new joint Morning Dew, Dunk, on today's R&B and Old School. We are Jammin' 98.3. What's going on? Shatavia B hanging out with you on this Saturday. And don't forget, if you got a new joint or some music that you want us to hear, we want to hear about it. But first, I got to encourage you to check out our Jammin' Mic Check artist for the month of August, Donna Renee. And to hear her music, Wayside, all you got to do is download Jammin' 98.3 Tinder Car Collision app from your Apple App Store or Google Play Store. As always, we're the station looking for the next Jammin' Mic Check artist. So please, please, please submit your music today. 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Okay, if you good, we definitely going to try to get you on. In the meantime, more of your favorites coming up from D'Angelo after this. I also got Whispers. I got TLC. List goes on and on. Stick around. 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
1: 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Lady came up to me and said, "Hey, Don, where you get that Jammin' 98.3 shirt from?" I said, "I got it from the Jammin' 98.3 merch page."

0: then she said, instead of going to order one, I'm just going to take yours. Then she hit me in the head. And now I'm lying on the ground. All of a sudden, this dog runs past me. I said, dog, where you going? He said, I'm going to get your shirt. I said, thank you. And while you're going to get my shirt, I'm going to order another one from the Jammin' 98.3 merch page. 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

0: Radio Rodeo on today's R&B and Old School. 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Happy Saturday, Shatavia B. Thank you so much for tuning in. And don't forget, the Brewers are home all weekend, taking on the Minnesota Twins at American Family Field. And the first pitch is going to be happening at 6:10 p.m. today. So if you're looking to grill out, do some fun things, tailgating, definitely make sure you make it a plan to pull up wearing your Brewers blue, or do what you do the best and just have yourself a good time. This is one of those bucket list items that you might want to get in before sending the family and kids back to school. So let them know you heard it on Jammin' 98.3. 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And of course, for all the details and to keep up with what's hot and happening, all you got to do is download the Tinder Car Collision Jammin' 98.3 app from your Apple App Store or Google Play Store. 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
2: Hi, this is Dan Buttry, combat veteran of the Iraq War. At the end of the Revolutionary War, George Washington established the Badge of Military Merit, recognizing incredible acts of valor during combat. The original heart-shaped ribbon made out of purple silk was first issued by Washington directly to three Revolutionary War veterans. On the 200th anniversary of Washington's birth, Wisconsin native Douglas MacArthur helped establish the Purple Heart Medal for military personnel wounded in combat. Today, approximately 1.9 million veterans have received this Medal of Valor, with August dedicated as Purple Heart Month, honoring all of our nation's heroes killed or wounded in combat.
1: Ewald Automotive and Jammin' 98.3 remain committed to serving southeastern Wisconsin's veterans and the families of veterans with the utmost dignity and excellence.

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0: This incident may or may not have happened with Don when he was walking down the street.
1: I was walking down the street the other day. Lady came up to me and said, "Hey, Don, where you get that Jammin' 98.3 shirt from?" I said, "I got it from the Jammin' 98.3 merch page. You can

0: yeah. Then she said, instead of going to order one, I'm just going to take yours. Then she hit me in the head. And now I'm lying on the ground. All of a sudden, this dog runs past me. I said, dog, where you going? He said, I'm going to get your shirt. I said, thank you. And while you're going to get my shirt, I'm going to order another one from the Jammin' 98.3 merch page. 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

So you know my girl Mary J. Blige, she stay fly, right? And we want to keep you fly as well in the Jammin' merch. The store is officially launched and it's here so you can get anything that you want, from shirts to mugs to hats. And a lot of times when you see me out at festivals, I'm rocking my Jammin' gear and it's just comfortable. 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

Hey, hi, everybody. I am the Chief Rocker, Stephen St. James. And you've been wanting your own Southern Soul show? Well, now you got it. It's the Southern Soul Spectacular this Sunday night at 6 p.m.

So listen, the weekends are a great time to reach out to your strong friends, your strong family members, and check on them because they get tired too. And the person who makes everybody laugh have difficult days too. So some days you got to be the big person and just make sure everybody's all good. And that's my encouragement piece on this

you listen to? Nah, it's something you wear. The Jammin' merch store is officially live with fresh shirts, hats, mugs, and more. All built for your everyday vibe. Same time as energy you hear on the air. Now it's in your closet, in your hand, and everywhere you step. Coffee in the morning? That's jamming. Out on the weekend? Still jamming. Don't just ride with us.

0: It is so important to reset your mind every weekend, if you ask me, and that's what the weekends are. Just a reminder to go ahead and do something different and inspire yourself to go into the next week more full, more better. 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Now, as you know, Earl is definitely going to have the ministry moment for you where he offers words of faith and encouragement, and also have a lot of local pastors and leading pastors and ministry voices that you'll witness and hear. 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
1: 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I said, "I got it from the Jammin' 98.3 merch page. 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

0: said, yeah. Then she said, instead of going to order one, I'm just going to take yours. Then she hit me in the head. And now I'm lying on the ground. All of a sudden, this dog runs past me. I said, dog, where you going? He said, I'm going to get your shirt. I said, thank you. And while you're going to get my shirt, I'm going to order another one from the Jammin' 98.3 merch page. 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

So happy birthday to the Leos celebrating this weekend. A special birthday shout out to my sister Ginger Dow. Happy birthday to my cousin Asia Stokes. Happy birthday to my sister Carmen, my brother Daryl. We love and appreciate all of our jamming listeners. Happy birthday to Andrea, Martin, Lee, Michelle. We thank you. We love you. And we are celebrating with you. And don't forget to turn up this new year. And we hope it's the best year yet. And don't forget, though, we're going to keep the party going with the

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0: like the president. Tabloids, I don't care, it's irrelevant. I'm heaven sent, now watch out, do this.
1: 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Oh, yeah. I'm really hot on the Baker Boys. 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